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0: 6.7 is saying thanks to those who have been showing off a Mix license plate frame on their vehicle. The Mix Car Spotters will be out this Saturday, and if we catch sight of one of our plate frames on your car while you're shopping at Real Canadian Superstore in Leamington, you could win a $1,000 Superstore gift card.
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1: Battle of the Sexes.
2: Hey, happy Memorial Day edition to those listening in Michigan this morning. You know, getting the barbecues fired up, prepping that fireworks display. Whatever they do.
3: Right.
2: It's a big deal. Let's get to it. Four questions. Can you get them all today? We will find out. I think we're ready.
3: All right. Well, it's very good to be back. Yeah, I was off on Friday dealing with a horrific migraine. To all of my fellow migraine sufferers, I hear you. I see you. I feel you, unfortunately. So first day back. I want to ask you about two of the very low-key, calm things I got up to this weekend. I didn't want to move too fast or do too much. So one thing I started doing is I started playing Words with Friends again, as in like that Scrabble app that was all the rage. You know what I'm talking about.
2: Yeah, I forgot about that one.
3: Yeah, my friend Athena, she sent me a request to play, and I was like, sure, what's the harm? That game should not be called Words with Friends. It should be called Words with Made Up Enemies,
2: because
3: I am deeply competitive and straight up addicted to this. Like, I know we're going to play Battle of the Sexes right now, but if one of my matches plays me back, I got to go. I'm busy.
2: You're into Words with Friends.
3: I really am. So my question is actually going to be a Scrabble question. I know you are a fan, right?
2: Love Scrabble.
3: Okay. Well, my question for you is going to be this. It's going to be fun because I have some very quirky, funny sounding words. One of them is a real playable word in Scrabble. The other two are not. Okay?
2: Yeah.
3: Identify the playable word in Scrabble. First word, Zorp. Exactly what it sounds like. Z-O-R-P.
2: Oh, have I ever tried to play Zorp before? Yeah.
3: Next word. I'm going to say it's quat or cat, maybe. It's Q-A-T.
2: Q-A-T. No All U right. there.
3: No,
2: okay,
3: no.
2: Okay.
3: And last word is called jurf. J-U-R-F.
2: Oh, my goodness.
3: All high scoring points.
2: Yeah, well, sure.
3: Yeah, so you got Zorp, quat, and jurf.
2: Jurf. Boy. You know what the funny thing with quat is? I feel like everybody's always looking for a Q word that you can spell without a U.
3: Right.
2: And so if somebody discovered that that is it, then that would be really popular. I don't think I've ever played that word, though. So I'm going to go lower and stick with jurf.
3: You're going to go with jurf?
2: I'm going to go with jurf.
3: J-U-R-F?
2: Yes.
3: J. Always trust the power of the Q. No, you're wrong.
4: I don't think so, Jim.
2: I should have stuck with my gut.
3: You should have. Jurf, not a word. Zorp, I mean, unless you're talking about, like, Zorp the Surveyor, but can't do that. It's quat. It's
2: quat
3: actually,
2: is a word.
3: The real definition of it is a shrub that people chew.
2: Wow.
3: Fun fact. Oh, keep that in your pocket.
2: And what was
3: tiles.
2: That thing you said about Zorp the who?
3: Zorp the Surveyor?
2: Yeah, who's that?
3: He is a, he's the lizard guy from Parks and Rec.
2: Boy, that's a deep
3: Remember
2: cut, too.
3: Of him?
2: That is
3: yeah.
2: a deep cut.
3: Sorry, anyway.
2: Boys are failing on multiple levels here. Let's just go straight to your first question.
3: Mm-hmm.
2: With the nicer weather coming, yes, it's going to be heating up a bit this week. We can start thinking about going out to those pools and, yes, those splash pads.
3: Yeah.
2: Tori, I'll give you a list here. I've got a full list of all the Windsor parks that have and have not splash pads.
3: Okay.
2: So let's just go this way. I'll give you the list of three parks. You tell me which one is the dry park.
3: Oh.
2: As in, it may have a pool, it may have other amenities, but none of the free splash pad kind of situations.
3: Okay.
2: We're going to go with Micmac.
3: Micmac.
2: Lansbury.
3: Okay.
2: And Jackson Park. Of those, two of them have splash pads,
3: yeah.
2: One does not, which is the park without the pad.
3: Okay, well, I know Lansbury does. I feel like that's the one that you frequent. Micmac, I actually don't know, but I'm like pretty certain that Jackson Park does not. They got all the other water fixtures and stuff, but no splash pad. I'm going to say Jackson Park is the dry.
2: The dry park.
3: Yeah.
2: Well, I got to buzz you.
3: Really?
2: I got to buzz you. Lansbury does have a delightful swimming pool.
3: Okay.
2: You
3: got
2: to pay to get into it. It's great.
3: Okay.
2: But pre-renovation, you cannot splash anywhere at Lansbury. Trust me, I'm there every other day.
3: I was going to say,
2: it.
3: I know you're there all the time. I just
2: yeah.
3: assumed there was a splash pad.
2: No, there's not.
3: There.
2: Jackson Park has one of the most delightful splash pads in the city.
3: Okay.
2: And yeah, Micmac's got a big one too. So we are failing hard on these first questions, Tori. Let's get something correct here.
3: Okay, well, my next question is going to be about the other very low-impact activity I got into this weekend. I bought one of those very cute and very popular right now. One of these coloring books that are known as, like, the comfy and cozy coloring books. Specifically, I bought the ones by the artist Coco Yo. If you know, you know.
2: Hmm.
3: If you know, you know about the Coco Yo, I guess. But anyway, they're very cute. I think I sent you a picture of it, didn't I?
2: You did, yeah.
3: They have these, like, animal characters in some of them. They're very cute. But I'm actually not going to ask you about the coloring book. I'm going to ask you about coloring instruments, okay? Because there's a certain kind of coloring utensil, I guess, that is all the rage right now. Wherever people are selling coloring books, they're also selling this instrument to express the color, I guess we'll say. So my question is, what is this very popular coloring utensil? Is it something called artisan wax sticks?
2: Wax sticks, what?
3: Is it alcohol-based markers? Or is it something known as adult crayons?
2: Adult crayons, get out of here.
3: Yeah, they come in a box. It's pretty fun.
2: Adult crayons?
3: Yeah.
2: Wow. Yeah, I guess adult crayons make sense, but... It must be that then.
3: This is for the serious artist.
2: Yeah, I like the idea of using a marker instead. It feels more satisfying, but I imagine the adult crayon must be a fad if you knew about it.
3: It is a fad, but it might be one that I have to create because that is not the answer.
4: What?
3: No.
4: I don't think so, Jim.
3: No.
2: You totally fooled me there.
3: I totally did. Dude, alcohol-based markers are everywhere right now. I might have bought some. I got some at Winners. They've got them at Indigo, where they sell the coloring books. Walmart's packed with them. Like, everyone is just raging over alcohol-based markers right now.
2: They go on nice and smooth, or what?
3: So smooth. Very, very wet tips. They're really fun. And, I might have invested in some this weekend on top of my coloring book. They're not cheap, is what I'll say.
2: But no adult crayons, eh?
3: No adult crayons. Man. Not yet.
2: What a rough day for the gentleman here today. Tori, your last question. As it is Memorial Day, the kickoff to official barbecue season.
3: Right.
2: There is an estimated, this is a big number, between now and Labor Day in the U.S., they are going to barbecue an estimated 7 billion hot dogs.
3: Wow.
2: 7 billion.
3: A lot of zeros.
2: It's a lot of wieners.
3: A lot of dogs.
2: Tori, here's your question. If you were to line up 7 billion hot dogs, standard hot dogs, you're lining them up end to end down Highway 3.
3: Oh, gosh.
2: Here's your question. Roughly how many kilometers will that equal? To meet math for the ages, Tori.
3: Billion.
2: We got 7 billion hot dogs. Your standards, not your footlongs.
3: Yeah.
2: You line up 7 billion end to end.
3: 6, 7 inches?
2: 6 inches or so. You line those up end to end. How many kilometers of wiener are we talking about here, Tori?
3: Oh, my gosh.
2: Is that around 10,000? Is that around 500,000? Or are you nearing 1 million kilometers of juicy hot dog? With 7 billion standard dogs.
3: Here's the thing about billions. I know nothing about billions. You think it's not that much, then you're like, oh, that's a lot.
2: That's a lot.
3: It's 100 millions. I'm going to say it's in the middle. 500,000
2: 500,000 kilometers.
3: I'm landing on.
2: Tori, we did so poorly.
3: Oh, my God.
2: It only makes sense that we got the last one wrong, too.
3: How far is it?
2: Yeah, well, let's see. 6 inches times 7 billion. It's just over 1 million kilometers in wiener length.
3: Holy.
2: Isn't that crazy?
3: Yes.
2: Well, we got everything wrong. We hope somebody did better. You must have done better than us.
3: Wow.
2: We'll try harder tomorrow.
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2: 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He's maxed out at about a grade 2 comprehension level. 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

0: 91.7 is saying thanks to those who have been showing off a Mix license plate frame on their vehicle. The Mix Car Spotters will be out this Saturday, and if we catch sight of one of our plate frames on your car while you're shopping at Real Canadian Superstore in Leamington, you could win a $1,000 Superstore gift card.
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0: 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The Mix Car Spotters will be out this Saturday, and if we catch sight of one of our plate frames on your car while you're shopping at Real Canadian Superstore in Leamington, you could win a $1,000 Superstore gift card.
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0: 6.7 is saying thanks to those who have been showing off a Mix license plate frame on their vehicle. The Mix Car Spotters will be out this Saturday, and if we catch sight of one of our plate frames on your car while you're shopping at Real Canadian Superstore in Leamington, you could win a $1,000 Superstore gift card.
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0: 96.7 is saying thanks to those who have been showing off a Mix license plate frame on their vehicle. The Mix Car Spotters will be out this Saturday, and if we catch sight of one of our plate frames on your car while you're shopping at Real Canadian Superstore in Leamington, you could win a $1,000 Superstore gift card.
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1: Let's go. It's a Tuesday. Today we're talking about the 200-plus traffic tickets. Naughty, naughty Windsor, Essex County.
2: What's going on?
1: That's a lot of traffic tickets over a week span, right?
2: Right.
1: So, many, many tickets for everything from stunt driving to distracted driving. Even I saw they handed out 6 tickets for not having your kids properly secured.
2: Bad.
1: Yeah, you're like, oh, I forgot to secure them to the roof. They're just hanging onto the bike rack.
2: Right.
1: So we'll get to some of that. What happened over the last week in bad driving, I guess.
2: Oh.
1: We got to celebrate the anniversary of a big Beatles album.
2: Okay.
1: We'll tell you why, this is a bummer, why Average Joe's Sports Bar is closing down after 16 years.
2: Right.
1: Saw that alert yesterday.
2: Yeah.
1: And, this is a very big monumental note in the year. Tori's first sunburn of the season.
2: Oh, yeah.
1: Hey, look at this.
2: My shins are burnt.
1: Your shins are burnt?
2: My shins.
1: What in the world were you doing that you got burnt shins?
2: Sitting on my back patio, obviously.
1: Oh, okay.
2: I was just sitting there, and my legs had not touched the sun in quite some time. And, now my knees and my shins are burnt.
1: The shins, that's what you always forget. The high traffic zone of the shins.
2: Exactly.
1: See, I would have thought shoulders, neck, back, something like that, but the shins... Who knew?
2: Who knew?
1: PSA on the weather. Are we getting more sunshine? I understand it's kind of it's going to be like shin and knee burning weather today again.
2: Wear some sunscreen. We're going to get up to 26 or 79 with mainly sun.

0: Mixed Mornings with Jay and Tori.
1: Hey, happy Tuesday. Don't look now, but we have got to discuss a Hootie and the Blowfish reunion. Whoa, how did this happen?
2: It happened at the AMAs. That's how it happened.
1: Well, that's pretty sweet news, I think, isn't it?
2: I have to agree. I was raised in a Hootie house.
1: Is that right?
2: I think if I wasn't going to be conceived at a Bare Naked Ladies concert, it would have been a Hootie concert.
1: Oh, my God.
2: Yeah.
1: My mama was a Hootie fan. My papa was a Hootie fan. My brothers and sisters, they were Hootie fans. Hootie and the Blowfish back. It's never a bad time to hear some delightful news like that, right?
2: I have to agree.
1: So very cool. Also, you know what? I thought that the Huntrix craze was over, but yes, our K-pop Demon Hunter friends.
2: Ladies.
1: Yeah. Ladies picked up some more hardware as well.
2: Sure did.
1: And yes, after they canceled their world tour, we did see some Pussycat Doll performances.
2: Yeah.
1: That were, I understand, called okay.
2: Okay.
1: We're seeing them. They performed and it was okay.
2: Mid-level.
1: Maybe an indication as to why the tour was put to bed.
2: Right.
1: We'll get to that in a few. First, also, weather-wise, right now in Windsor, a little hazy, but boy, the county looks so beautiful again. We got the nice pink sky going on.
2: Mm-hmm.
1: It's 11 or 52 right now. Mist, low visibility. You think the buses will go today? Probably.
2: Oh, yeah. So far they're going, which
1: okay.
2: I think after 35, that means we are a go.
1: Smart money is on the buses being okay.
2: Yeah.
1: Mainly sunny, high of 26 or 79. It could feel like 29 or 84, but if Tori's sunburn is to be believed, seems like summer's got to here, isn't it?
2: Yeah.
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0: and nail that answer. We'll tell you in five.
1: I have an idea. Okay.
0: You think you do?
1: I think.
0: Okay, we'll get to it in a few. Nice weather. We got a little bit of fog, but we don't think enough to cause any bus issues. Let's let Adele handle the actual headlines of the day right here.
2: With an update from WindsorNewsToday.ca, I'm Adele Loisel. Windsor City Council thinks you should have more say about new developments in your neighborhood. That would mean reintroducing the third-party appeals process at the Ontario Land Tribunal. Councillor Fred Francis says there needs to be a place where residents can voice their concerns.
3: One of the ways the public have to voice their concern is through council standing committees and city council, and then we try to get that to the decision makers, but we're not the final decision makers.
2: Right now, there is no appeals process. It's been almost a month since the nomination period for next fall's municipal vote started, and Amherstburg already has a four-way race for mayor. Incumbent Michael Prue is running again. Against him, Deputy Mayor Chris Gibb, Frank DePasquale, and Frank Sarissa. Prime Minister Mark Carney is calling for an independent investigation into the treatment of detained Gaza flotilla activists. A dozen Canadians were among those intercepted by Israel last week trying to break the Gazan blockade. CBC News says Canada was among several countries that summoned Israeli ambassadors last week. And a new Angus Reid poll finds most Albertans don't want to leave Canada. CBC News says 60% of respondents said they would vote no if asked to vote on separation. The Canadiens lost to the Hurricanes 3-2 in overtime. The Jays lost to the Marlins 8-2. Sunny 26 today, clear tonight and 14, and sun and cloud tomorrow 27. For more on these and other stories, go to WindsorNewsToday.ca.
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1: Let's go, Windsor, Essex County. Anybody listening on the iHeartRadio app? Yeah, that's what we do here. It's a happy Tuesday. Nice morning. Election races locally heating up. Plus, today's poll asks, Tori, you'll have opinions on this. Should it be illegal in Ontario to declaw your cats and crop your dog's ears?
2: Oh, because the tail docking is already illegal. The cat tails now? Is that what you said?
1: No, I'm talking cat's claws.
2: Claws, right.
1: And the dogs with the cropping of the ears. I know nothing about the dog's ear thing.
2: Well, it's a specific breed. I think it's Dobermans.
1: Isn't it pit bulls or
2: Dobermans? No, I think it's Dobermans, yeah, where they usually like naturally have floppy ears, but people get them docked so that they're the tall, pointy ones. And I always find it a little bit heartbreaking, I'm not going to lie.
1: Well, there are some people who say that should be illegal. Same with the declawing of the cats. I didn't think you could still get declawed at all.
2: Oh,
1: anyway,
2: yeah, totally, yeah.
1: Oh, okay. Well, yeah. Again, no judgment, I guess, but it's kind of one of those like, ew, let your cat keep their claws if you can. I know people have expensive furniture and whatnot, but it looks like that may be on the way out officially.
2: Mm-hmm.
1: Leave your thoughts, text us if you want to, or just check out the headline at WindsorNewsToday.ca. Tori, on a happier note, we'll celebrate why today, May 26th, is such an important day in history. Oh, we missed the 7-month countdown to Christmas yesterday, didn't we?
2: Oh, did we?
1: Now all of a sudden 7 months to Boxing Day. Who's got the time? Tori, we celebrate the anniversary. It was this date, 1967. The Beatles released one of the most important albums of all time, some would say.
2: Mm-hmm.
1: The seminal opus that was Sgt. Pepper's Lonely Hearts Club Band,
2: right,
1: which I very recently made you listen to.
2: Very recently,
1: Do you have any thoughts on it? Do you enjoy it?
2: I don't have any thoughts. Yeah, it's a great album. It's a fun time. It's a crazy time from start to finish. Don't really know what you're going to get, but that's
1: right.
2: The joy, right?
1: Ahead of his time. Paul McCartney's been everywhere the last few weeks. Nice to see him still going almost 60 years almost that album after that album came out.
2: Right.
1: We celebrate birthdays, too. A couple of big music notes. Your girl Stevie Nicks has a birthday.
2: Happy birthday, Stevie.
1: Also, your boy Harry Styles' future father-in-law, Lenny Kravitz, has a birthday, too.
2: Pants ripping Lenny Kravitz.
1: That's it.
2: I love him, too.
1: And we celebrate also. Think about this. May 26, 20 years ago. The year was 2006. You think you've got a guess on what this was. We teased earlier that a Pixar movie came to theaters. It's not one of the best reviewed. People do love it. Were you in theaters to see this one 20 years ago?
3: California, here I come!
4: Where am I?
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7: Take a car wash, hippie.
8: Look, I'm Lightning McQueen, the famous race car. I'm a precision instrument with speed and aerodynamics.
9: You hurt your what?
2: You hurt your what?
1: Yeah, you what?
2: Larry the Cable Guy, man.
1: That's it.
2: That was such a fun time. Cars was a fantastic movie. It actually makes me sad that it's not well reviewed. It's great. Ka-chow. To all who celebrate.
1: I don't know what that even means. I've never seen it.
2: Are you joking?
1: Not even.
2: You don't know ka-chow.
1: I don't know what ka-chow means, but for those who love cars, yes, it was this day, 2006, that it finally hit theaters and introduced a new generation to the love of Tom Cochran.
2: All right.
1: In the form of Rascal Flatts, but still, it still counts. Yeah. On deck, we'll get to more. This is fun. The AMAs were last night.
2: Mm-hmm.
1: We'll tell you who won the big awards,
2: right,
1: the big performances, and yes, a Hootie and the Blowfish reunion. Oh, my God.
2: Oh, my God.
1: Oh, my God. Oh, my God. Oh,
2: everybody
1: my God.
2: Sit down.
1: We'll get to that in a second. We should look outside, too. A nice morning. Looks like the fog's already gone, mostly.
2: I know. It seems to have dissipated. Buses are definitely a go. We are all good on that front. It's 10 or 51, kind of a misty start to the morning. But we're going to be very sunny for, like, the next week. We're getting up to 26 or 79 with mainly sun today. As for the roads, we've got no accidents to tell you about. Like I said, buses are running. But we do have a note that northbound here on Church Road is going to have lane restrictions today between College and Wyandotte Street for some road repairs going on there. Keep that in mind. And if you see something else, call our newsroom at 519-258-3434.
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1: Let's go, Daily Scoop. I can't believe it, but Tori is dying to talk about the developments in the NBA playoffs.
2: Yeah, I'm kind of interested in basketball right now.
1: That's exciting.
2: Yeah.
1: I love that. We'll get to playoffs. We'll get to one of the rare award shows held in May. Other than the Mommies, of course, which was way earlier, I guess. But right. We do have an award show update and a beautiful weather update, too. It is currently 11 or 52 in Windsor. A little bit of mist, some early fog. Buses are going, though. We're all good. A high today, 26 or 79. Tori, AMAs last night. I think my highlight from the AMAs, among the winners we'll get to, was the big reunion that we saw.
2: There was a bunch of reunions, but there was a pretty big moment when Hootie and the Blowfish reunited to perform, also to receive an award at the AMAs. I guess they won an award like back in 1996, so it was kind of a big deal. Of course, they haven't been together for a while, but everybody looked great. They sounded great. It's Hootie and the Blowfish. I mean, there's no bad story around this.
1: It's just feel-good music, man.
2: I know.
1: Hootie, Darius Rucker's been doing the country thing for the last, like, 20 years now, but nice to see him back in his true Hootie form.
2: Yeah.
1: There was also, yes, a reunion of, the Pussycat Dolls performed, didn't they?
2: They sure did. The Pussycat Dolls, the three of them, at least. They did return. They were wearing this, like, red latex thing. It was very okay. Everybody sounded okay, looked good, but okay. I don't know. I'm not... If you're not going to have all six of the girls, I don't know what we're doing.
1: I guess it doesn't make much sense.
2: Yeah.
1: Were all of the Black Eyed Peas together? That's the question.
2: All of them. Every Black Eyed Pea, including Fergie. She reunited with her guys. And they accepted the award for the best throwback song for the song Rock That Body.
1: Oh, nice.
2: From like 2010. I mean, they beat out like the Goo Goo Dolls with Iris and four Non-Blondes and all that stuff. However, Fergie with the guys. To me, this means that maybe finally... 2027 will be the year that they perform at the Super Bowl halftime show.
1: Oh, come on.
2: I've been advocating for this for a long time.
1: I know you have.
2: I know.
1: I don't know that the world is ready.
2: Uh-huh.
1: Maybe Hootie and the Blowfish and Black Eyed Peas together.
2: Why not?
1: Now we're talking.
2: Okay.
1: All right. There was other things in the awards show, like, I don't know, actual awards, right?
2: Right.
1: Who were some of the big winners?
2: I mean, there were lots of winners. I will say Song of the Year went to Huntrix, which was great. I know Sabrina Carpenter took home a bunch of awards, and I guess BTS kind of ruled the night with their return. They've got the most awards at the show.
1: Yeah, including Artist of the Year.
2: Yeah.
1: Big one for BTS. Well done. Mm-hmm. More of the AMAs. We'll get to some of the highlights as we continue. Oh, Billy Idol did a nice job wrapping up the show, too, for those who love the classic rockers.
2: Who doesn't?
1: Like, oh, Billy Idol still sounds like Billy Idol.
2: Yeah, he got a Lifetime Achievement Award, so he concluded the show, and I love Billy Idol.
1: Very sweet.
2: Yeah.
1: Now, you also, I know you're dying to talk about playoff basketball.
2: Yeah, well,
1: why thought? In the world? That's awesome, but why?
2: It was a pretty big, evening in New York last night because, yes, the New York Knicks are going to the NBA playoff finals. Don't forget, this is every famous person's favorite basketball team, it seems. Timothy Chalamet was there freaking out. So was Tracy Morgan, I saw, was sitting right next to Kylie Jenner. Spike Lee was pumped. Everybody's pumped. Sarah Jessica Parker's probably pumped. I don't know. It's a big deal.
1: You know what the crazy thing, too, is last night's game mm-hmm. was in Cleveland.
2: Was it?
1: It wasn't even in New York.
2: Oh, well, yeah. New York took to the streets and lost their darn minds.
1: That's right.
2: Yep.
1: Yeah, no, Cleveland was taken over by every single famous person ever. Mm-hmm. And yeah, the Knicks will now play the winner of the Spurs versus Thunder. Game 5 of that one's
2: Can I say I want the Spurs to do the thing?
1: Yes, oh, good.
2: I like the name Spurs.
1: I think most of us are cheering for the Spurs and your boy, Victor Wembanyama.
2: Yeah.
1: The 7'4" guy you learned about a couple weeks ago.
2: Yeah.
1: And that's a pretty good look at our Daily Scoop for now. We'll have more, including... Oh, do you want to know the Colbert ratings, by the way?
2: Of course
1: I got the number in here. His last show drew in an estimated 6.7 million viewers, which was the most he ever got during his entire run.
2: Congratulations.
1: Pretty awesome.
2: What a finale.
1: That is some more of the Daily Scoop. We'll do Battle of the Sexes and some more local headlines coming up in moments. Adele's going to tell us about, did we hear about this? More than 200 traffic tickets in Windsor Essex last week? We got to drive safer, I guess.
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0: 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Battle of the Sex is coming. I have a question for you, Tori. Actually, two questions about two legendary bands.
1: Okay.
0: One of them is the Beatles. The other, obviously, is Hootie and the Blowfish. Both questions, though, don't actually concern their music.
1: Oh, good.
0: So it's not going to be like for the music nerds, but sort of loosely surrounding two legendary bands.
1: Right.
0: The Blowfish and the Beatles.
1: Okay, well, I actually have a question for you relating to Hootie and the Blowfish, but it's also not about their music.
0: What? Is it about the actual fish itself?
1: No.
0: Oh, because mine
1: safe.
0: Is. That's
1: we're
0: my
1: safe.
0: Mine's about the fish.
1: I had a feeling we were going to have a very different question, so it's fine.
0: It's the Hootie Off edition coming up in moments. Right now, Adele is here. I think we have some actual news to get to. Let's find out what's making headlines this Tuesday.
2: With an update from WindsorNewsToday.ca, I'm Adele Loisel. The OPP will launch a website next year naming high-risk offenders. Local police chiefs often let the public know when an offender is being released back into society, but the Canadian Press says proposed legislation would keep that information in one spot. It's part of an omnibus bill before MPPs. A Windsor man faces charges after an 18-year-old Chatham woman was kidnapped from her home at gunpoint on Sunday and sexually assaulted. The investigation is ongoing, but among the charges, pointing a firearm, uttering death threats, and failing to comply with a release order. Windsor City Councillor Fred Francis is calling on the province to bring back the appeals process at the Ontario Land Tribunal. He thinks bringing back the appeals process will give residents a voice about what's being built in their neighborhoods. And the U.S. military carried out what it calls self-defense strikes in southern Iran yesterday. Missile launch sites and boats mining the Strait of Hormuz were targeted. The Associated Press says the attacks came even as the U.S. president said talks to end the war were proceeding nicely. An 8-2 loss for the Jays to the Marlins, and Game 3 went to the Hurricanes. They beat Montreal 3-2 in overtime. Up to 26 today. We'll get sun and cloud, then sunny. 14 tonight and sunny to start tomorrow, then a mix of sun and cloud, and 27. For more on these and other stories, go to WindsorNewsToday.ca.
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0: the sexes.
1: Let's go. It's time to prove how smart we are. Tori, you and I guess we're a little predictable because we were both inspired by the same event last night. And that was, in fact, the epic reunion of one Hootie and his blowfish at the AMAs.
2: Yes, the AMAs were a fun night. And I would say, most importantly, because there was a lot of reunions, Hootie and the Blowfish being one of them.
1: The biggest.
2: I know. It was very exciting. Everybody was up there. They sounded good. They looked good for a bunch of guys who are older.
1: Easy
2: we'll
1: now.
2: Say. I know. I'm being careful. Anyway, like I said, I was raised in a Hootie house. Apart from the bare naked ladies, Hootie and the Blowfish were constantly on in my house. I sometimes listen to Let Her Cry and just cry. That's the vibe sometimes. I'm going to ask you about my Hootie-inspired question for you. Is actually going to be not about the music. It's going to be about a specific episode of a specific sitcom in which the group goes to see Hootie and the Blowfish, and they actually end up, quote-unquote, partying with the band. My question is, what sitcom is this that
1: You're
2: they
1: joking.
2: Go and see Hootie and the Blowfish?
1: Dude.
2: Do you know this? I'm sure many people don't,
1: though. Oh, okay, yeah, sure.
2: I can give you multiple choice here, too.
1: Of course.
2: Is it How I Met Your Mother? Is it Third Rock from the Sun? Another big thing in my house. Or is it Friends?
1: Is it Friends?
2: Mm-hmm.
1: I think you forget how far back my Friends knowledge goes.
2: I know.
1: Although I was a fan of both those shows, too.
2: Mm-hmm.
1: If I'm not mistaken, one of the girls actually ends up making out with a blowfish.
2: Let's listen.
1: That's Friends.
3: Where'd you get the hickey?
4: You know, a party or...
3: What party?
5: Well, it wasn't a party so much as a gathering of people. With food and music and the band.
6: You partied with Hootie and the Blowfish?
3: Who gave you that hickey?
4: That would be the work of a blowfish.
2: You're absolutely correct. It is Friends, and it's Monica who gets a hickey from one of the blowfish.
1: That's a deeper cut of a question, yeah. I think that was the episode when they, like, some of them didn't have money and they were arguing
2: Phoebe,
1: about it.
2: Rachel, and Joey weren't able to go. It was
1: right.
2: Ross's birthday. They were going to leave, and then they didn't. Yep.
1: That was the work of a blowfish. All right, so 1 point for the boys, proudly.
2: Nice.
1: Let's go to your blowfish question.
2: Uh-huh.
1: And yours is going to be about the fish itself.
2: Okay.
1: You know, the blowfish, a.k.a. the puffer fish.
2: Of course.
1: Is a delicacy in many parts of the world.
2: Nasty. Okay.
1: But it is very, very dangerous.
2: Of course.
1: It can be poisonous. You got to have it prepared correctly. So, Tori, let's say this. You're off in Japan, and you want to order some of that coveted, dangerous, delicious puffer fish.
2: Okay.
1: It goes by a certain name on the menu. What is it called?
2: Okay.
1: Excuse me, garçon. I would like to order some puffer fish.
2: Uh-huh.
1: You actually need to call it by what name, Tori? Is it called balu?
2: Balu.
1: Is it called fugu?
2: Fugu.
1: Or is it called mushu?
2: Or mushu.
1: Which of those will get you a plate of delicious but dangerous
2: mushu
1: blowfish?
2: Is the name of the little dragon in Mulan. Yeah. I don't think it's mushu. I'm going to say it's also not balu. I'm going to go with fugu.
1: Fugu?
2: Fugu is the puffer fish.
1: That's how you get that on the plate, yeah?
2: Hey.
1: Give me some fugu, please.
2: Yes.
1: Make sure it's prepared correctly.
2: Right.
1: With that, we each get blowfish points.
2: I feel like mushu pork is a thing? I don't know. Anyway.
1: Mushu's like, it actually is like a stir-fry dish as well.
2: Ah, see? Mm. Nice. All right. Well, that's very cool. Let's move on to something else, as in something that is being celebrated today across the world, not just like a national holiday. Today is World Redhead Day.
1: Oh.
2: All right.
1: Hey.
2: Thank you for the Ed Sheeran. Thank you. Yes, and happy World Redhead Day to all of the redheads, especially the natural redheads. You know you are so rare, so unique. And as always, I'm going to give you this question with absolute and complete envy, because I would love to be naturally a redhead. Instead, I pay a lot to look like a redhead.
1: Yeah, I wonder if the naturals get mad at you for, like, you know,
2: Stealing their groove or
1: kind
2: whatever,
1: of what it is,
2: style.
1: Yeah.
2: No, I think it's very popular right now to be a copper. But again,
1: imitation is the sincerest form of flattery.
2: Sure. Once again, I ask this question with absolute envy. There is a very fun fact. Well, there's a lot of fun facts about people who carry that MC1R gene. That's the one that makes people naturally redhead. There's a lot of different, like, qualities, but tell me this. Redheads are statistically more resistant to one very interesting thing. And I want you to tell me, what is it of the following? Are they more resistant to mosquito bites?
1: Oh, cool.
2: Are they more resistant to brain freeze? Or are they more resistant to certain pain medications?
1: You know what? That's interesting.
2: MC1R Jean.
1: You know, Jess was watching an episode of Hacks the other day. Do you watch Hacks?
2: Oh, yeah. I've watched Hacks, yeah.
1: Oh, funny show. It's so good every time I kind of half tune in.
2: Yeah.
1: And the girl on the show is a natural redhead.
2: Mm-hmm.
1: And she was freaking out about some medical issue. And she said something about the pain med dosage. And I was like, oh, that's interesting if true. So I'm going to say it's something to do with the pain meds.
2: Once again, having your wife pays off. Yeah, that's absolutely correct.
1: Hey.
2: Very interesting. So because of the mutation in the MC1R gene, redheads have a reduced sensitivity to local anesthetics. Apparently, they need about 20% more, and they have an increased sensitivity to opioids. Isn't that interesting?
1: That is the definition of interesting.
2: I think it's really so fascinating. So shout out a redhead today. And you got 2 points, Jay.
1: That's beautiful.
2: Nice.
1: Let's see if we can get everything right, Tori. It's going to be a Beatles-inspired question.
2: Uh-huh.
1: It was this date, 1967. Your moms and dads and grandparents were going down to their local record stores and picking up the edition of Sgt. Pepper's Lonely Hearts Club Band that just hit stores. The only thing is, they could only buy it if they were living in the UK.
2: Mm-hmm.
1: It came out this date in the UK. In Canada, we had to wait another week or so. So shout out to Beatles fans, Beatles lore, they know all about it.
2: Right.
1: Tori, here's your question. I did make you listen to this album.
2: Yes, you did.
1: But I'm not going to give you a question about the music. Instead, I'm going to give you a question about the cover.
2: Oh, I knew it.
1: You know the cover? It's famous. It's got like 60-plus people on it.
2: Right.
1: Wax figures. Everybody from Bob Dylan to Marilyn Monroe to Marlon Brando makes an appearance.
2: Right.
1: Here's your question, Tori. Are there any famous Canadians in that motley crew on the cover of Sgt. Pepper's Lonely Hearts Club Band? Once again, the album came out this date in the UK, June 1st in Canada. If you look at every face on that cover.
2: Yeah, there's a lot.
1: You can even look at it. I don't care if you cheat. It's such a tough question. Is there even one person who calls himself a proud Canadian on that cover?
2: I have quite literally no idea. I know that, like, Karl Marx is on there.
1: Yeah.
2: Oscar Wilde.
1: Marilyn Monroe's on there.
2: Like you said, Edgar Allan Poe. I'm just going to say, we've got a lot of very interesting Canadians. I'm going to shoot with... Yes.
1: You're going to shoot with yes.
2: Yes, there is at least one Canadian
1: on the cover. Well, let's
2: see.
1: I'm looking on the cover. There's no Maurice Richard. There's no Louis Riel. There's no Guy Lombardo, Mr. New Year's Eve. No, Tori, the fact is no.
2: What?
1: There is not one. There's a chance there's somebody who claims, like, my great-grandfather had citizenship, but of the 60-plus figures, there is not one that is straight-up Canadian.
2: No registered Canadian. No, I think we should, 60-something years later, boycott the album.
1: Boycott the Beatles. Oh, yeah, that's it. With that, the boys squeak out a win. We hope we do better tomorrow.
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1: We have next the good news, the goodest news of the day. Something we call Tell Me Something Good. In the actual news, election races are heating up in Essex County. We've got a web poll going up concerning declawing your cats.
2: Oh.
1: Right now it's 11 or 52, I know. We'll get up to 26 or 79. Can we also start with something that is not a great news story, but it is in a way. We are going to say goodbye to our friends, at least goodbye for now, to our friends at Average Joe's.
2: Yeah.
1: If you saw the post go up online, Average Joe's Sports Bar in East Windsor, they did announce that they will be closing the doors after 16 years of faithful service. So they did note, though, instead of saying goodbye, they're simply saying see you later.
2: Cute.
1: So there's a chance that they're going to be back. But again, from the bottom of our hearts, we want to say thank you to Average Joe's.
2: Of course.
1: And love to all the regulars, because that's the thing. You think about the staff, think about the owners, but you also think about the regulars who have had their same cozy chairs, some of them for most of that 16 years, right?
2: Yeah.
1: So the actual Average Joe's, as it were.
2: Mm-hmm.
1: So shout out to everyone. Lots of love. Let's turn to some more actual good news for the morning. Now, Tori, we're going to meet a new mom who is kind of living your dream in a way.
2: Whoa.
1: Well, because you have said more than one time that there is a specific place that you would like to give birth, if possible.
2: Okay, listen, sometimes when you accidentally go into labor in certain areas, that place that you went into labor in will, like, give you free stuff for life.
1: Yeah.
2: That's not necessarily what this story is about, but there is some cops in California, police officers in California, who are being called heroes after they helped deliver a baby in a parking lot. We don't know what parking lot it was, but we know that I guess they found a woman already in labor, and it was kind of a bad situation because the baby's head was out, but you could clearly see that the umbilical cord was wrapped around its neck.
1: Yeah.
2: I understand this happens pretty often in labor. I guess a second deputy showed up, and they were able to safely deliver the child. So the mother and baby, they are doing just well, and they're thanking the police officers for their very quick response.
1: And your first thought, of course, is which parking lot are they in?
2: Yeah.
1: Because on more than one occasion, because you said we had a Windsor baby born in a parking lot like back in like 2009.
2: Yeah, I found an old story. Baby born in Windsor parking lot. Baby's name is Samantha, born in 2009 at like 8 a.m. to Adam and Melanie. They ended up giving birth in the parking lot of like an auto supply place. I guess this story was huge way back when. And the guy who owned the body shop, he ran out, was helpful. I just did the math. If this was in 2009, then that parking lot baby, our local parking lot baby, is about 17 years old now.
1: She's old enough to drive. She needs her own oil changes now.
2: She should get oil changes for life.
1: That's amazing. And your place of you know, you mentioned a few of them, but what was the one place you said you would like to give birth?
2: Taco Bell.
1: Taco Bell parking lot. Little baby taquito.
2: Crunchwrap Supreme.
1: Yeah.
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0: 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Are you going to be going on Facebook Marketplace later and selling all that vinegar you don't need now?
1: Joke's on you. I used 4 of the 6 containers that I bought. What could I have done that would have required 4 4-liter jugs of vinegar?
0: That's a lot of vinegar, right? Mix 96.7. Are you going to be going on Facebook Marketplace later and selling all that vinegar you don't need now?
1: Joke's on you. I used 4 of the 6 containers that I bought. What could I have done that would have required 4 4-liter jugs of vinegar?
0: That's a lot of vinegar right there.
1: Right?
0: Well, the thing is, people were mentioning

0: according to Deb, we're looking for ways to kill Tori's weeds. And I know you're such a humanitarian, I'm surprised you even want to. You wouldn't kill a spider in the car this morning. My God.
1: I know, for the most part, I do kind of let weeds grow free, but I don't know, they grow in between the bricks of my back patio. It drives me pretty crazy. A lot of people come over and I'm like, wow, really weedy over here. I'm like, ah, I guess I should do something about it. So I'm trying to use a more natural approach to it, not, you know, just straight up chemicals for smudge and my benefit.
0: Sure.
1: But yeah, the vinegar. Can I update you on how it went in a bit?
0: Yeah, honestly, for real, yeah.
1: I'm excited to talk about it.
0: I want to know if that made the weeds just more delicious or if it's actually going to kill them.
1: Yeah, because you're like a nice salad.
0: My wife's the same. She wants to go with all the hipster environmental methods, and then we just end up with nice weeds.
1: Your life is so tough with us.
0: I know, I know. Find us on Facebook if you want to buy some vinegar. We also will get to the latest weird news. Did you ever want to know what your pet is actually saying to you?
1: Yeah.
0: Maybe it's actually here, AI to the rescue. We'll check that out in your strange news. But first, yes, Adele is here with your headlines.
2: With an update from WindsorNewsToday.ca, I'm Adele Loisel. It's been almost a month since the nomination period for this fall's municipal election opened, and there's already some races in the county for mayor. Four are running in Amherstburg, two in Kingsville, and three in Lakeshore. The list is posted at WindsorNewsToday.ca. Want more say in what gets built in your neighborhood? Well, so does Windsor City Councillor Fred Francis. He wants the Ontario government to reintroduce the third-party appeals process at the Ontario Land Tribunal. Right now, there is no appeals process, even if the city denies an application. Part of Premier Doug Ford's omnibus bill would crack down on medically unnecessary medical procedures for animals. The Toronto Star says that includes declawing cats and cropping dogs' ears. It would also combat shoplifting. In 2024, retailers reported $9 billion in losses. And new data from Stats Canada says one in four Canadians lived in food insecure households last year. Food prices jumped 3.5% year over year, according to Global News. It's different where you live, though. In Windsor, the health unit says a family of four making minimum wage will pay over $2,600 for food and rent. 8-2, the Jays lost to the Marlins. The Habs lost to the Hurricanes in Game 3, 3-2 in overtime. Sun and cloud, then sunny, 26 today, 14 tonight, and sunny to start tomorrow and 27. For more on these and other stories, go to WindsorNewsToday.ca.
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1: Let's go. Happy Tuesday. Election races heating up in Essex County. News poll concerning dogs and cats. And yes, we will get to some weird news that Tori also concerns dogs and cats.
2: Yay.
1: This is a strange story. We've talked about this, it seems like, for decades. Mm-hmm. You could probably go back to the 80s and there'd be some George Jetson-style ad. Or this new caller makes your pet talk to you. And they would play a bunch of pre-recorded messages. But here's the thing. With the emergence of AI and translating software and our knowledge about animals' behavior, it seems like, Tori, we may have an actual pet-to-speech device.
2: Apparently, there is a company that says that it has created an AI-powered pet translator that can turn the sounds that your cats and dogs make into actual human speech.
1: Do you want to hear a bit of it in work?
2: I do.
1: I think it's flawless, really.
3: Translation complete.
4: I have not eaten in approximately 7 minutes. I'm pretty sure a leaf outside moved 3 blocks away. Please throw the tennis ball. Excellent. Now do it again for the next 11 years.
1: Flawless.
2: Okay. Is this real, though? It is real, because apparently it says that it's able to translate animal emotions into human speech with a close to 95% accuracy. How do they know it's accurate?
1: Well, because they're the ones selling it and doing the study.
2: Yeah.
1: But would you actually want to have that? Or do you like things to kind of be a mystery when it comes to your pet?
2: Well, I don't know. It costs $118. And I guess there's like 10,000 people that have already tried to pre-order it. So I guess they'll have to let us know. I'm gonna be very not humble for a moment and say, I know what Smudge is saying already.
1: You think so?
2: Oh, my gosh, yes. I swear he like asks me how my day is when I get home. I know when he's like, pay attention to me, Mom. I speak Smudge specifically. He's very easy to predict. I don't need AI for that.
1: You know what would be so funny is if you order this thing, you spend your $118 plus tax plus shipping, it orders, you put the collar on China, Smudge, yeah. You wait all day, you come home, you push the button, then he's like, you again.
2: You.
1: You.
2: Haven't you done enough?
1: That would be so funny. Would you spend money on this? Do you even want to know? Feel free to let us know on the text line. Mm-hmm. Also, I'll let you know real quick. This is, again, the tipping culture. We know how it's going out of control.
2: Right.
1: This woman's going viral. She was asked to tip at a make-your-own yogurt place.
2: Oh.
1: Like, you know the place where you serve yourself? She's like, who am I tipping here?
5: I go into the Froyo shop. You grab your own cup. You fill your own froyo. I used Apple Pay, so nobody even had to grab my card. Then the screen goes, how much would you like to tip? Who would I tip? If anything, the option needs to be, how much would you like to be tipped?
1: Yeah, that's right. It's like pumping your own gas and then having the gas pump say, extra money for us, please?
2: I was gonna say, getting a car wash and then being like, oh, don't you want to tip us for that service?
1: Yeah. No, thank you. No, thank you.
2: For the big squeegee things? No, I'm good.
1: You think they clean themselves? No, man. So, yeah, that's a little crazy. Mm-hmm. Don't tip the machines, but thank you for trying. We have more news coming. Queen Latifah hosted the AMAs. The New York Knicks playoff run had Timothy Chalamet skipping the appearance at the awards show. He could have been at the awards. He's at the basketball game.
2: I know.
1: We'll get to that and more in your Daily Scoop. Tori, looking outside for us. Nice, beautiful, hot day and decent traffic notes, or what's up?
2: It's looking like things are going to be pretty okay this morning in terms of the roads. We've got no accidents to tell you about. All that fog has now dissipated. We do have a note that Dougal Avenue has still got those intermittent lane closures between Beale Street, and also Beale Street is closed on either side of Dougal with no access permitted. That is going to end this Friday, but still going on this week on Dougal. And if you see something else on the roads, you can call our newsroom at 519-258-3434.
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1: Let's go. Fun edition of the Daily Scoop today. Tori is excited to talk about basketball.
2: Can you believe it?
1: I can believe it.
2: I got some stuff to say.
1: This is going to be good. Uh-huh. First, it's also not every day that you get both a Black Eyed Peas reunion and a, checks notes, Hootie and the Blowfish reunion. What in the heck was happening at the AMAs?
2: Yeah, the AMAs were last night. This is a fun one because this is the one where the fans vote on the winners. But honestly, like, wins aside, I think we just, got to talk about all these reunions, including Hootie and the Blowfish.
1: All right.
2: Yes, they reunited to perform. They got some kind of, like, award, too. Some kind of, like, lifetime achievement, throwback something. Also, the Pussycat Dolls reunited. They performed, the three of them. It was okay. Very okay, I would say. Like, everybody looked great, I will say, but, like, I don't know. It was just fine.
1: You kind of can see why people weren't paying $80 a ticket to go see them on tour. You got the idea for that?
2: A little bit, yeah. Okay. Also, there was a big moment when we saw the Black Eyed Peas go up to accept the award for Best Throwback Song. And yes, that did include our girl Fergie. You know, they've had like a long-standing weird thing between all of them, but Fergie did reunite with the Black Eyed Peas. They accepted the award for their song Rock That Body. I wanna rock right now.
1: Okay. See, I wouldn't have had this as one of my top 10 Black Eyed Peas songs, I don't think.
2: But interestingly, other songs in that same category were Iris by the Goo Goo Dolls.
1: Oh, that's strange.
2: And also, like, What's Up by Four Non-Blondes. Sorry. It's just funny that the Black Eyed Peas beat out some other people.
1: Yeah, what a random category that is.
2: I know. I like it, though. I think it's fun. I will also say Billy Idol did a fantastic job. He concluded the night with a killer performance. He did receive a Lifetime Achievement Award, and he played everybody out while the credits rolled.
1: Very nice.
2: And he looked good, sounded good. Our girls Huntrix won Song of the Year for Golden, and then I'm pretty sure BTS took the rest of the awards.
1: Yeah.
2: That seems to be the case.
1: Except for Album of the Year, which went to Sabrina Carpenter's Man's Best Friend.
2: Of course.
1: There you are. AMAs, good night, and thank you, Hootie and the Blowfish, for coming back.
2: Yes.
1: Tori, we should mention also, I know you are dying to talk about, again, I got to look at my notes here twice. You're dying to talk about the NBA playoffs. Oh, what did I do to deserve this?
2: I know. Well, we're going to talk about the New York Knicks because they have cinched their way. Did I say that right?
1: Sure.
2: They have clipped their way. They're going to be in the finals. It seems to be that the Knicks is like every famous person from New York or anybody who's visited New York. It's their favorite basketball team. So Timothy Chalamet was there last night in Cleveland. Spike Lee was there, I saw. Tracy Morgan, courtside. Seems very exciting. We don't know who they're playing against yet. Either it's going to be the Oklahoma City Thunder or the San Antonio Spurs.
1: You nailed that. That's totally it.
2: Thank you. Who's the big player from Thunder?
1: From the Thunder? Shai Gilgeous-Alexander.
2: Okay.
1: Now, here's the thing. He's Canadian.
2: Oh.
1: But he's kind of annoying to watch a lot of times, the way he plays. But he is the two-time defending MVP.
2: Okay.
1: But I think you're more cheering for your boy Victor Wembanyama.
2: I do like a big seven-footer.
1: Yeah, he's 7'4", and game five in that series is tonight.
2: Victor Wembanyama.
1: Look at him. He's awesome. He's a monster. So basketball. But yes, all the celebrities in the world seem to be cheering for the Knicks. Not surprising. But we'll see who they match up against in a few days. Very cool. That is some of our Daily Scoop for now, friends. We're up to date. Again, it's currently 11 or 52. We're going to be up to 26 or 79, feeling like closer to 84 degrees, though. Election race is heating up as well in Essex. Adele's got the news on all that next.
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0: Mix 96.7, news on the way. We've got Battle of the Sexes next, too. Oh, a Hootie and the Blowfish-inspired edition today.
1: Ooh.
0: That's going to be fun.
1: All right.
0: Also, who likes vinegar on their fries?
1: Who doesn't?
0: That's what I thought.
1: Mm-hmm.
0: Tori has, you're having a vinegar party, it looks like.
1: Seems to be.
0: If you go on our Facebook page, why in the world would Tori have four giant, tubs of vinegar?
1: Oh, I only photographed four. I had six.
0: Did you really?
1: Yeah. I will say they were on sale, $2 a jug.
0: Oh.
1: So that was nice. That was a good deal. Only paid about $12 for all that vinegar, and I solved the very annoying problem in my backyard.
0: You think you solved it, at least.
1: I hope. I gotta go home and see what happened.
0: Tori's not dealing with a French fry epidemic. She's dealing with those weeds. You know, the weeds that go up between the bricks in the backyard?
1: My patio is made entirely of bricks, and it's very annoying.
0: Martin's got something to say on that. Hey, Martin.
2: For Tori, about the patio, my wife got me a gizmo that gets in between the cracks to dig the weeds out.
1: Really?
2: It has a hook on it, and you just dig out the weed.
1: It works
2: like a charm, man.
1: Oh, yeah. Is it like on like a stick?
2: Yeah, it's on a stick.
0: Martin, where'd your wife get that gizmo? That's a gizmo I need.
2: Amazon.
0: Oh, dude, okay. I'll look for it. Nice. They'd probably sell them at, Canadian Tire or something.
1: Yeah. I will do the sand thing, though, because somebody else told me that after I get rid of all the weeds, I need to refill my my patio. So I'm going to do that.
2: Yeah, this special sand, and it sort of turns it into concrete so the weeds have a harder time coming up.
1: That'd be great.
0: That's awesome.
1: I need that.
0: That's good tips for both of us, Martin. I appreciate it, man.
1: Thank you.
2: Well, I mean, a couple of years ago, my weeds were so bad, I couldn't even find my barbecue. My barbecue was buried under the weeds. That's how bad they were.
3: With an update from WindsorNewsToday.ca, I'm Adele Loisel. Windsor City Council thinks you should have more say about new developments in your neighborhood. That would mean reintroducing the third party's appeals process at the Ontario Land Tribunal. Councillor Fred Francis says there needs to be a place residents can voice their concerns.
4: One of the ways the public have to voice their concerns is through council standing committees and city council. And then we try to get that to the decision makers, but we're not the final decision makers.
3: Right now, there's no appeals process. It's been almost a month since the nomination period for next fall's municipal vote started, and Amherstburg has a four-way race for mayor. Incumbent Michael Prue is running again. Against him, Deputy Mayor Chris Gibb, Frank DiPasquale, and Frank Sarissa. Prime Minister Mark Carney is calling for an independent investigation into the treatment of detained Gaza flotilla activists. A dozen Canadians were among those intercepted by Israel last week, trying to break the Gazan blockade. CBC News says Canada was among several countries that summoned their Israeli ambassadors. And a new Angus Reid poll finds that most Albertans don't want to leave Canada. CBC News says 60% of respondents said they would vote no if asked to vote on separation. The Canadiens lost to the Hurricanes 3-2 in overtime. The Jays lost to the Marlins 8-2. Sunshine on the way in 26 today, clear tonight and 14. Sun and cloud tomorrow and 26. For more on these and other stories, go to WindsorNewsToday.ca.
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0: Let's go. It's time to prove how smart we are. Tori, you and I guess we're a little predictable because we were both inspired by the same event last night. And that was, in fact, the epic reunion of one Hootie and his blowfish at the AMAs.
1: Yes, the AMAs were a fun night. And I would say, most importantly, because there was a lot of reunions, Hootie and the Blowfish being one of them.
0: The biggest.
1: I know. It was very exciting. Everybody was up there. They sounded good. They looked good for a bunch of guys who are older.
0: Easy we'll now.
1: Say. I know. I'm being careful. Anyway, like I said, I was raised in a Hootie house. Apart from the bare naked ladies, Hootie and the Blowfish were constantly on in my house. I sometimes listen to Let Her Cry and just cry. That's the vibe sometimes. I'm going to ask you about my Hootie-inspired question for you. Is actually going to be not about the music. It's going to be about a specific episode of a specific sitcom in which the group goes to see Hootie and the Blowfish, and they actually end up, quote-unquote, partying with the band. My question is, what sitcom is this that
0: you're
1: they
0: joking.
1: Go and see Hootie and the Blowfish?
0: Dude.
1: Do you know this? I'm sure many people don't, though.
0: Oh, okay, yeah, sure.
1: I can give you multiple choice here, too.
0: Of course.
1: Is it How I Met Your Mother? Is it Third Rock from the Sun? Another big thing in my house. Or is it Friends?
0: Is it Friends?
1: Mm-hmm.
0: I think you forget how far back my Friends' knowledge goes.
1: I know.
0: Although I was a fan of both those shows, too.
1: Mm-hmm.
0: If I'm not mistaken, one of the girls actually ends up making out with a blowfish.
1: Let's listen.
0: That's Friends.
1: Where'd you get the hickey?
2: You know, a party or...
3: What party?
4: Well, it wasn't a party so much as a gathering of people. With food and music and the band.
5: You partied with Hootie and the Blowfish?
3: Who gave you that hickey?
2: That would be the work of a blowfish.
1: You're absolutely correct. It is Friends, and it's Monica who gets a hickey from one of the blowfish.
0: That's a deeper cut of a question, yeah. I think that was the episode when they, like, some of them didn't have money and they were arguing about it.
1: Rachel and Joey weren't able to go.
0: That's right.
1: Ross's birthday. They were going to leave, and then they didn't. Yep.
0: That was the work of a blowfish. All right, so 1 point for the boys, proudly.
1: Nice.
0: Let's go to your blowfish question.
1: Uh-huh.
0: And yours is going to be about the fish itself.
1: Okay.
0: You know, the blowfish, a.k.a. the pufferfish.
1: Of course.
0: Is a delicacy in many parts of the world.
1: Nasty. Okay.
0: But it is very, very dangerous.
1: Of course.
0: It can be poisonous. You got to have it prepared correctly. So, Tori, let's say this. You're off in Japan, and you want to order some of that coveted, dangerous, delicious pufferfish.
1: Okay.
0: It goes by a certain name on the menu. What is it called?
1: Okay.
0: Excuse me, garçon. I would like to order some puffer fish.
1: Uh-huh.
0: You actually need to call it by what name, Tori? Is it called balu?
1: Balu.
0: Is it called fugu?
1: Fugu.
0: Or is it called mushu?
1: Or mushu.
0: Which of those will get you a plate of delicious but dangerous
1: mushu
0: blowfish?
1: Is the name of the little dragon in Mulan. Yeah. I don't think it's mushu. I'm going to say it's also not balu. I'm going to go with fugu.
0: Fugu.
1: Fugu is the pufferfish.
0: That's how you get that on the plate, yeah.
1: Hey.
0: Give me some fugu, please.
1: Yes.
0: Make sure it's prepared correctly.
1: Right.
0: With that, we each get blowfish points.
1: I feel like mushu pork is a thing. I don't know. Anyway.
0: Mushu is like, it actually is like a stir-fry dish as well.
1: Ah, see?
0: Mm.
1: Nice. All right. Well, that's very cool. Let's move on to something else, as in something that is being celebrated today across the world, not just like a national holiday. Today is World Redhead Day.
0: Oh.
1: All right.
0: Hey.
1: Thank you for the Ed Sheeran. Thank you. Yes. And happy World Redhead Day to all of the redheads, especially the natural redheads. You know, you are so rare, so unique. And as always, I'm going to give you this question with absolute and complete envy, because I would love to be naturally a redhead. Instead, I pay a lot to look like a redhead.
0: Yeah. I wonder if the naturals get mad at you for, like, you know,
1: stealing their groove.
0: Kind
1: or whatever,
0: of what it is.
1: Style.
0: Yeah.
1: No, I think it's very popular right now to be a copper. But again,
0: imitation is the sincerest form of flattery.
1: Sure. Once again, I ask this question with absolute envy. There is a very fun fact. Well, there's a lot of fun facts about people who carry that MC1R gene. That's the one that makes people naturally redhead. There's a lot of different, like, qualities, but tell me this. Redheads are statistically more resistant to one very interesting thing. And I want you to tell me, what is it of the following? Are they more resistant to mosquito bites?
0: Oh, cool.
1: Are they more resistant to brain freeze? Or are they more resistant to certain pain medications?
0: You know what? That's interesting.
1: MC1RG.
0: You know, Jess was watching an episode of Hacks the other day. Do you watch Hacks?
1: I've watched Hacks, yeah.
0: Oh,
1: funny show.
0: It's so good every time I kind of half tune in.
1: Yeah.
0: And the girl on the show is a natural redhead.
1: Mm-hmm.
0: And she was freaking out about some medical issue. And she said something about the pain med dosage. And I was like, oh, that's interesting if true. So I'm going to say it's something to do with the pain meds.
1: Once again, having your wife pays off. Yeah, that's absolutely correct.
0: Hey.
1: Very interesting. So because of the mutation in the MC1R gene, redheads have a reduced sensitivity to local anesthetics. Apparently, they need about 20% more, and they have an increased sensitivity to opioids. Isn't that interesting?
0: That is the definition of interesting.
1: I think it's really so fascinating. So shout out a redhead today. And you got 2 points, Jay.
0: That's beautiful.
1: Nice.
0: Let's see if we can get everything right, Tori. It's going to be a Beatles-inspired question.
1: Uh-huh.
0: It was this date, 1967. Your moms and dads and grandparents were going down to their local record stores and picking up the edition of Sgt. Pepper's Lonely Hearts Club Band that just hit stores. The only thing is, they could only buy it if they were living in the UK.
1: Mm-hmm.
0: It came out this date in the UK. In Canada, we had to wait another week or so. So shout out to Beatles fans, Beatles lore, they know all about it.
1: Right.
0: Tori, here's your question. I did make you listen to this album.
1: Yes, you did.
0: But I'm not going to give you a question about the music. Instead, I'm going to give you a question about the cover.
1: Oh, I knew it.
0: You know the cover? It's famous. It's got like 60-plus people on it.
1: Right.
0: Wax figures. Everybody from Bob Dylan to Marilyn Monroe to Marlon Brando makes an appearance.
1: Right.
0: Here's your question, Tori. Are there any famous Canadians?
1: Oh, gosh.
0: In that motley crew on the cover of Sgt. Pepper's Lonely Hearts Club Band? Once again, the album came out this date in the UK, June 1st in Canada. If you look at every face on that cover.
1: Yeah, there's a lot.
0: You can even look at it and give you a cheat. And so it's such a tough question. Is there even one person who calls himself a proud Canadian on that cover?
1: I have quite literally no idea. I know that, like, Karl Marx is on there.
0: Yeah.
1: Oscar
0: Wilde. Marilyn Monroe's on there.
1: Like you said, Edgar Allan Poe. I'm just going to say, we've got a lot of very interesting Canadians. I'm going to shoot with yes.
0: You're going to shoot with yes.
1: Yes, there is at least one Canadian on the cover.
0: Well, let's see. I'm looking on the cover. There's no Maurice Richard. There's no Louis Riel. There's no Guy Lombardo, Mr. New Year's Eve. Notorious, the fact is no.
1: What?
0: There is not one. There's a chance there's somebody who claims, like, my great-grandfather had citizenship, but of the 60-plus figures, there is not one that is straight-up Canadian.
1: No registered Canadian. No, I think we should, 60-something years later, boycott the album.
0: Boycott the Beatles. Oh, yeah, that's it. With that, the boys squeak out a win. We hope we do better tomorrow.
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1: Good morning. If you're just waking up, some of the news on our plate here today. More than 200 traffic tickets handed out in Windsor, Essex last week. Whoa. Ooh. A lot of dough going back to the city. Mm-hmm. Average Joe's Sports Bar closing his doors after 16 years. That's making headlines.
2: Crazy stuff.
1: And Tori's first of many sunburns of the season somehow are its own flashing weather alert for us today.
2: Seems to be.
1: It will be sunny up to 29 or so this afternoon. Feeling like 84 degrees Fahrenheit. Ooh. Also in the news, both Hootie and the Blowfish and the Black Eyed Peas have reunited.
2: What a great day.
1: They should make one super group. Hootie and the Black Eyed Peas. No?
2: Hootie and the Peas.
1: Blowfish and the Peas. We'll work on it, but that will be in our daily scoop. Also, Tori, on Facebook this morning, you're getting a lot of love with people who also hate weeds.
2: Yeah. I mean, who likes them? Except for bees. Yeah, weeds are on my mind because I'm really trying to clean up my back patio area just to... I don't know. Part of me doesn't care when there's weeds and stuff. What happened is last summer I spent days individually pulling all the weeds out of the bricks on my back patio. Because, yeah, my whole back patio is made from bricks all pressed up against each other. So there's some space for stuff to grow in between. I went through with an X-Acto knife, a flat-headed screwdriver, and started digging all the weeds out all last summer, only for them to grow back like 2 weeks later.
1: Yeah.
2: So I learned you do have to treat the weeds and the soil. And I heard that if you use vinegar, it would work. And I tried it. I did like a little strip test and it worked great. If the sun is out and you lay some vinegar down, it will fry the weeds. Get a little toast on your weeds, I guess. And so I decided to go out and invest in about 6 bottles of white vinegar. And I laid it all out yesterday. A lot of things are already dead. And I would call it a success, honestly.
1: But you know those weeds are going to be back, though.
2: Well, that's the question.
1: I feel like you just did a surface kill. So you take those weeds, you scrape them off, put them on your little ciabatta, get yourself a lunch there. But then the roots underneath, as Martin told us, you got to go deeper down.
2: Okay.
1: You got to use one of those little hook devices, pull the weeds right up.
2: I hear you, okay?
1: And then fill it in with the special sand.
2: But here's the thing. What I'm seeing on Facebook, because I put this on Facebook, many people say that they got a spray bottle and they sprayed vinegar on the weeds and it worked. That's not what I did. I grabbed a little measuring cup and a big bowl of vinegar, and I scooped the vinegar and I individually put it in between the cracks. So I got deep in there.
1: Yeah.
2: Yeah, like I'm trying to make this specific dirt inhospitable, unhospitable, whatever you would say. I think that it's not a bad idea, but I do want to shout out everybody who introduced me to something. I had no idea what it was. Cleaning grade vinegar. It's like 10% as opposed to like 4% or something like that. It's like... very strong. I'm going to have to look into that if this doesn't all pan out.
1: And we do look forward to the photo in about 8 days when all of those weeds are back with their friends and family members.
2: Because
1: some of us who have those backyard, the little stones, we've just let the weeds win. Let the weeds win. We succumbed to the weeds.
2: I understand.
1: It's their yard now. We just live here.
2: That was me last summer, but I'm trying to be proactive. And from what I understand, this vinegar thing could really work.
1: It may just, especially if you get the goods, the industrial grade. We're on Facebook with Tori's Weed Journey. Let us know. Do you let the weeds just take over? Are you out there pulling them every day? Or are you just like, who's got the time? Yes, we are online everywhere. You are today. We've also got Tuesdays with Tori. We've got a news poll question concerning cat declawing. And we'll remind you of this too. Look at all the stuff in the news, everything making your day busier and busier. You don't need to be stressing when it comes time to sell your home. Everybody's got to do it sometime. Maybe you've lived in the place for 10 years, 20, 30, 40 years. You got all the memories. You think of all the work you put into it. Now it's time for that work to pay off and you get yourself some money in the bank as you look on to your next place. 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

0: 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On the way in five, we're doing Tuesdays with Tori. It's not a question about weeds. It's not a question about a Hootie and the Blowfish reunion, if you can believe it. It's something completely unrelated, Tori, but right. It's going to be a good time. Somebody needs your assistance.
1: That's what I'm here for.
0: Will this be helpful or, as generally sometimes happens, not so helpful? We will find out together. That's up in five. Right now, Adele's back with all the headlines for your Tuesday. Let's get up to date.
2: With an update from WindsorNewsToday.ca, I'm Adele Loisel. The OPP will launch a website next year naming high-risk offenders. Local police chiefs often let the public know when an offender is being released back into society. The Canadian Press says proposed legislation would keep that information in one spot. It's part of an omnibus bill before MPPs right now. A Windsor man faces charges after an 18-year-old Chatham woman was kidnapped from her home at gunpoint on Sunday and sexually assaulted. The investigation is ongoing, but among the charges laid, pointing a firearm, uttering death threats, sexual assault, kidnapping, and failing to comply with a release order. Windsor City Councillor Fred Francis is calling on the province to bring back the appeals process at the Ontario Land Tribunal. He thinks bringing back the appeals process will give residents a voice about what's being built in their neighborhoods. Today's news poll question is, do you support legislation in Ontario that would ban declawing cats and cropping dogs' ears? Vote now at WindsorNewsToday.ca. An 8-2 loss for the Jays to the Marlins. Game 3 went to the Hurricanes. They beat Montreal 3-2 in overtime. And the Knicks advance after beating the Cavaliers 130-93. 26 today with sun and cloud, then sunny. 14 tonight. Sunny to start tomorrow, then sun and cloud, and 27. For more on these and other stories, go to WindsorNewsToday.ca.
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1: You know, we had to play some Hootie today. Hootie and the Blowfish reuniting at the AMAs. Amazing. Black Eyed Peas reuniting last night, too. Who else got back together? We'll check it out. Daily Scoop coming up in a few. Tori, most of our Tuesdays with Tori questions were just concerning the Hootie and the Blowfish reboot.
2: Oh, is that it?
1: Wondering how they can get tickets. Are we giving them away? But we do have some other more pressing issues. Let's do it. It is a little something we call Tuesdays with Tori. Let's do it right now. Let me just move all these Hootie-inspired questions out of the way. Boy, there's a lot of them today. Let's get to this one, Tori. This one comes from Miranda in Location Unknown.
2: Okay.
1: Miranda says the following, Tori. I've got kind of a weird dilemma.
2: Okay.
1: You'll love it. I started dating a guy who's a bartender.
2: Absolutely not. Nope. Don't not date a bartender.
1: We know how you feel about bartenders. That's why she's asking you.
2: Oh, God.
1: This guy sounds like a good one, though. She says, I've been dating a bartender at a nice establishment. I met him there. He's charming. We exchanged numbers. We've been seeing each other for about 6 months now.
2: Nice.
1: So here's the weird thing. My friend and I went to his work to get a drink and visit. When the bill came, my friend's face was pure shock. She thought that since I'm dating him, we shouldn't have to pay. And because he charged us, she refused to tip him. So now I'm thinking about all this.
2: Oh,
1: I have no problem with him charging me. I paid my bill like I do. But is it weird for me to tip my boyfriend? That's Miranda's question.
2: Your bartender boyfriend? Ugh, I know I'm projecting completely. But raise your hand if you've ever been personally victimized by a charismatic bartender. They are the worst. I'm sorry. I'm sure he's lovely.
1: He seems lovely. Look, this isn't even his issue. This is the biggest issue she has.
2: No, she has an issue. She just doesn't know it yet. All right, regardless. This is a very interesting subject because, yeah, I think it was weird and entitled of your friend to assume that you would be getting a bill at all. Like, you, yeah, maybe he would give you some free drinks. He has absolutely no obligation to do that. It would be kind, but, like, he's got to make money somehow, right? So, yeah, she, your friend, she's a little lame for that. But as for you, like, do you continue to tip him, although he's now your boyfriend? 6 months? I think so. This is very weird of me to say that he deserves this. But I think that you tip him until he tells you not to. Like, don't tip him any over, any under. You keep it level, whatever you would regularly tip. 15, 18, 20, 25%, whatever that is. But I'm sure that at one point he's going to tell you something about, like, how you can probably stop. Or that, like, eventually the drinks are going to be coming for free. Maybe he doesn't do that till after a year. I don't know what this guy's, how his mind works.
1: Yeah.
2: I already don't like the situation.
1: He may have six or seven others he's given free drinks
2: to
1: as well.
2: That's what I'm saying. You met him at the bar. Wow. He uses it as a stage to perform. Yeah. I could talk about this forever. But I would say don't bring that friend back to his place of work. She should have even felt a little obligated to tip him well because he's your new boyfriend. Your boyfriend is not her meal ticket. But I think for you, if you want to keep the relationship going, which for some godforsaken reason you do, I think you do keep tipping him until he tells you to stop.
1: There it is.
2: That's my advice. But I hate the whole thing, just so you know.
1: Well, usually if you're dating or friends with somebody who works at the establishment, don't you have the unwritten rule? You give me my bill, it's $9, and then I give you a $20 tip, isn't that kind of how it goes?
2: I don't know. I don't know.
1: Well, thank you, Miranda, for that. Hope that helps. And best of luck to you and your future husband, bartender.
2: You're going to need it.
1: Yeah. Tori, let's get into the Daily Scoop next. Yes, the AMAs. A lot of action. A lot of bands reuniting. A lot of awards handed out. We'll get to it all. And yes, we should look outside Tuesday morning. It couldn't be more beautiful, could it?
2: It really is going to be a beautiful day and a beautiful rest of the week. We're at what? 15 or 59 at the moment. The sun is out and it's staying out. It looks like the next week is going to be sunny or mainly sunny. Today we're getting up to 26 or 79 with the Humidex. It's going to feel like 29. Keep that in mind. Wear some sunscreen, I say, as I can barely move my left arm because it's so sunburnt. As for the roads, we've got one note of a crash in Windsor on Wyandotte Street East at Kildare. Avoid the area if you can, of course. That's one lane each way. So a crash in Windsor on Wyandotte Street East at Kildare. Windsor police are on the scene. If you see anything else on the roads, call our newsroom at 519-258-3434.
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1: Yes, a historic day in the Daily Scoop. Tori is excited to talk about basketball. I love that.
2: Who would have thought?
1: We also have the AMAs. This is fun, too, because there's no way you could guess what year this show was held in. Some of the headliners, the highlights include Queen Latifah, the Pussycat Dolls, NKOTB, Billy Idol, the Black Eyed Peas, and oh yeah, Hootie and the Blowfish.
2: Who would have thought in 2026 we'd be talking about the big reunion? They reunited on stage. They performed. They also won some kind of like Lifetime Achievement Award, which I think is very deserved. Some other reunions, I guess, included the Pussycat Dolls performing. New Kids on the Block performed. But I feel like they didn't break up, right?
1: Did they? Right, they've been around still since, yeah.
2: Okay, and also, big news, Fergie reunited with her Black Eyed Peas brothers to accept the award for Best Throwback Track. The song of theirs that actually won this was Rock That Body.
1: I forgot about that one.
2: How can you forget about this one?
1: I don't know.
2: It's a banger from the end. Anyway, yeah, that was a fun reunion as well. And if all things go as planned from my side, they will be headlining the Super Bowl next year.
1: Wouldn't that be something?
2: I would kill for
1: them. You know what they should do? They should drag Billy Idol out there with them, get Queen Latifah with the mic. You know, how do you lose?
2: And then they just do like a big AMA's reunion?
1: That would be amazing.
2: With all the reunions?
1: We'll send our letters right now, buying some postage stamps as we speak. The winners on the night included BTS, walking away with a whole bunch, including Artist of the Year. Mm-hmm. And Song of the Year, we're not over this one yet.
2: Guess not.
1: Shout out Huntrix. Golden wins Song of the Year. Sabrina Carpenter takes Album of the Year for Man's Best Friend.
2: I got a question.
1: Sure.
2: Has anybody tried the Huntrix meal at McDonald's yet?
1: No, but we drove past it the other day. My kids saw the sign in the window.
2: They screamed.
1: It was all they could do to like not grab the wheel. I was like, kids, we just ate.
2: I know. I want to try it, but you know, it's like, do you have the Saja Boys breakfast or do you have the Huntrix meal? I don't know.
1: I think you get one of each and then throw on some of those $1 cones on top of it.
2: I like it.
1: That's all good. AMA's full recap. We are more up to date than we were before. Tori, you're also very plugged into the NBA playoffs, strangely.
2: I mean, I'm a fan of the Knicks as of yesterday. Now, the New York Knicks, they are going to the NBA playoffs. I understand the game was in Cleveland. However, thousands of people flooded the streets of New York to celebrate. Timothée Chalamet was in attendance in Cleveland, so was Spike Lee, so was Tracy Morgan. It seems like the New York Knicks are every celebrity's favorite team.
1: Yeah, they love to see the Knicks. They love to wear those Knicks jerseys and get out in the expensive seats. But yeah, they got a bargain in Cleveland last night.
2: Yeah.
1: And I'll be honest, after Cleveland beat the Pistons in Game 7, it was kind of nice to see them get embarrassed by the Knicks.
2: Good. LeBron play for Cleveland?
1: He did once upon a time.
2: Not anymore.
1: Nice try, though. But no, he may retire with Cleveland, some speculate. But this year, no LeBron, no championship. The Knicks play either the Spurs or the Thunder in the finals.
2: All right.
1: Pretty cool. Thanks for the basketball update, Tori.
2: Anytime.
1: Love that. We're a little more up to date. More headlines with Adele coming up in moments. We're up to 12 or 54 right now. It's going to feel close to 30 this afternoon.
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0: 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I love the comments coming in on this. Here it is. You're dating a bartender. First of all, careful.
1: Yes.
0: Second of all, does that mean you get free drinks and stuff? You take your girlfriend there to his bar. You guys sit down, have a table, maybe some, I don't know, what do you girls eat, nachos?
1: Sit at the bar if your boyfriend's a bartender.
0: Oh, you sit at the bar.
1: I say from experience, yes.
0: Get some mozzarella sticks over there, a couple of flirtinis. And then the bill arrives. Are you expected to be paying that bill, or is your boyfriend supposed to be the one who's like, staff discount?
1: Yeah.
0: Get out of here before the boss shows up.
1: Exactly. I mean, I think the question that we got from Miranda is, do I continue to tip my boyfriend? Not necessarily, do I expect free drinks?
0: See, her friend thought the whole thing was supposed to be free.
1: Yeah, and this friend's a little bit of a weirdo.
0: Well, as Robert messaged us, he says, the boyfriend is doing his job. It's not like you're at somebody's barbecue.
1: Exactly.
0: You know, it's like, hey, another free drink for me and a burger on the house? No, like, it's a business. We're on Facebook with that. We have Battle of the Sexes next as well. And right now, we've got Adele back with these Tuesday morning headlines.
2: With an update from WindsorNewsToday.ca, I'm Adele Loisel. Well, it's been a month almost since the nomination period for this fall's municipal election opened, and there's already some races in the county for mayor. Four people are running in Amherstburg, two in Kingsville, and three in Lakeshore. The list is posted at WindsorNewsToday.ca. Want more say in what gets built in your neighborhood? Well, so does Windsor City Councillor Fred Francis. He wants the Ontario government to reintroduce the third-party appeals process at the Ontario Land Tribunal. Right now, there's no appeals process, even if the city denies an application. Part of Premier Doug Ford's omnibus bill would crack down on medically unnecessary medical procedures for animals. The Toronto Star says that includes declawing cats and cropping dogs' ears. It would also combat shoplifting. In 2024, retailers reported $9 billion in losses. And new data from Stats Canada says one in four Canadians live in food insecure households last year. Food prices jumped 3.5% year over year, according to Global News. In Windsor, the health unit says a family of four making minimum wage will pay over $2,600 for food and rent. 8-2, the Jays lost to the Marlins. The Habs lost to the Hurricanes 3-2 in overtime. Sun and cloud, then sunny, 26 today, 14 tonight, and 27 tomorrow. For more on these and other stories, go to WindsorNewsToday.ca.
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0: Let's go. It's time to prove how smart we are. Tori, you and I guess we're a little predictable because we were both inspired by the same event last night. And that was, in fact, the epic reunion of one Hootie and his blowfish at the AMAs.
1: Yes, the AMAs were a fun night. And I would say, most importantly, because there was a lot of reunions, Hootie and the Blowfish being one of them.
0: The biggest.
1: I know. It was very exciting. Everybody was up there. They sounded good. They looked good for a bunch of guys who are older.
0: Easy we'll now.
1: Say. I know. I'm being careful. Anyway, like I said, I was raised in a Hootie house. Apart from the bare naked ladies, Hootie and the Blowfish were constantly on in my house. I sometimes listen to Let Her Cry and just cry. That's the vibe sometimes. I'm going to ask you about my Hootie-inspired question for you. Is actually going to be not about the music. It's going to be about a specific episode of a specific sitcom in which the group goes to see Hootie and the Blowfish, and they actually end up, quote-unquote, partying with the band. My question is, what sitcom is this that
0: you're
1: they
0: joking.
1: Go and see Hootie and the Blowfish?
0: Dude.
1: Do you know this? I'm sure many people don't know.
0: Oh, okay, yeah, sure.
1: I can give you multiple choice here, too.
0: Of course.
1: Is it How I Met Your Mother? Is it Third Rock from the Sun? Another big thing in my house. Or is it Friends?
0: Is it Friends?
1: Mm-hmm.
0: I think you forget how far back my Friends knowledge goes.
1: I know.
0: Although I was a fan of both those shows, too.
1: Mm-hmm.
0: If I'm not mistaken, one of the girls actually ends up making out with a blowfish.
1: Let's listen.
0: That's Friends.
2: Where'd you get the hickey?
3: You know, a party or...
2: What party?
4: Well, it wasn't a party so much as a gathering of people. With food and music and the band.
5: You partied with Hootie and the Blowfish?
2: Who gave you that hickey?
3: That would be the work of a blowfish.
1: You're absolutely correct. It is Friends, and it's Monica who gets a hickey from one of the blowfish.
0: That's a deeper cut of a question, yeah. I think that was the episode when they, like, some of them didn't have money and they were arguing
1: Phoebe,
0: about it.
1: Rachel and Joey weren't able to go.
0: That's
1: was
0: right.
1: Ross's birthday. They were going to leave, and then they didn't. Yep.
0: That was the work of a blowfish? All right, so 1 point for the boys, proudly.
1: Nice.
0: Let's go to your blowfish question.
1: Uh-huh.
0: And yours is going to be about the fish itself.
1: Okay.
0: You know, the blowfish, a.k.a. the puffer fish.
1: Of course.
0: Is a delicacy in many parts of the world.
1: Nasty. Okay.
0: But it is very, very dangerous.
1: Of course.
0: It can be poisonous. You got to have it prepared correctly. So, Tori, let's say this. You're off in Japan, and you want to order some of that coveted, dangerous, delicious puffer fish.
1: Okay.
0: It goes by a certain name on the menu. What is it called?
1: Okay.
0: Excuse me, garçon. I would like to order some puffer fish.
1: Uh-huh.
0: You actually need to call it by what name, Tori? Is it called balu?
1: Balu.
0: Is it called fugu?
1: Fugu.
0: Or is it called mushu?
1: Or mushu.
0: Which of those will get you a plate of delicious but dangerous
1: mushu
0: blowfish?
1: Mushu is the name of the little dragon in Mulan. Yeah. I don't think it's mushu. I'm going to say it's also not balu. I'm going to go with fugu.
0: Fugu.
1: Fugu is the puffer fish.
0: That's how you get that on the plate, yeah.
1: Hey.
0: Give me some fugu, please.
1: Yes.
0: Make sure it's prepared correctly.
1: Right.
0: With that, we each get blowfish points.
1: I feel like mushu pork is a thing. I don't know. Anyway.
0: Mushu is like, it actually is like a stir fry dish as well.
1: Ah, see?
0: Mm.
1: Nice. All right. Well, that's very cool. Let's move on to something else, as in something that is being celebrated today across the world, not just like a national holiday. Today is World Redhead Day.
0: Oh.
1: All right.
0: Hey.
1: Thank you for the Ed Sheeran. Thank you. Yes. And happy World Redhead Day to all of the redheads, especially the natural redheads. You know, you are so rare, so unique. And as always, I'm going to give you this question with absolute and complete envy, because I would love to be naturally a redhead. Instead, I pay a lot to look like a redhead.
0: Yeah. I wonder if the naturals get mad at you for, like, you know,
1: stealing their groove.
0: Kind
1: or
0: of what it is.
1: Style.
0: Yeah.
1: No, I think it's very popular right now to be a copper. But again,
0: imitation is the sincerest form of flattery.
1: Sure. Once again, I ask this question with absolute envy. There is a very fun fact. Well, there's a lot of fun facts about people who carry that MC1R gene. That's the one that makes people naturally redhead. There's a lot of different, like, qualities, but tell me this. Redheads are statistically more resistant to one very interesting thing. And I want you to tell me, what is it of the following? Are they more resistant to mosquito bites?
0: Oh, cool.
1: Are they more resistant to brain freeze? Or are they more resistant to certain pain medications?
0: You know what? That's interesting.
1: MC1R Gene.
0: You know, Jess was watching an episode of Hacks the other day. Do you watch Hacks?
1: Yeah. I've watched Hacks, yeah.
0: Oh, funny show. It's so good every time I kind of half tune in.
1: Yeah.
0: And the girl on the show is a natural redhead.
1: Mm-hmm.
0: And she was freaking out about some medical issue, and she said something about the pain med dosage. And I was like, oh, that's interesting if true. So I'm going to say it's something to do with the pain meds.
1: Once again, having your wife pays off. Yeah, that's absolutely correct.
0: Hey.
1: Very interesting. So because of the mutation in the MC1R gene, redheads have a reduced sensitivity to local anesthetics. Apparently, they need about 20% more, and they have an increased sensitivity to opioids. Isn't that interesting?
0: That is the definition of interesting.
1: I think
0: that really
1: it's so
0: is
1: fascinating. So shout out a redhead today. And you got 2 points, Jay.
0: That's beautiful.
1: Nice.
0: Let's see if we can get everything right, Tori. It's going to be a Beatles-inspired question.
1: Uh-huh.
0: It was this date, 1967. Your moms and dads and grandparents were going down to their local record stores and picking up the edition of Sgt. Pepper's Lonely Hearts Club Band that just hit stores. The only thing is, they could only buy it if they were living in the UK.
1: Mm-hmm.
0: It came out this date in the UK. In Canada, we had to wait another week or so. So shout out to Beatles fans, Beatles lore, they know all about it.
1: Right.
0: Tori, here's your question. I did make you listen to this album.
1: Yes, you did.
0: But I'm not going to give you a question about the music. Instead, I'm going to give you a question about the cover.
1: Oh, I knew it.
0: You know the cover, it's famous. It's got like 60 plus people on it.
1: Right.
0: Wax figures. Everybody from Bob Dylan to Marilyn Monroe to Marlon Brando makes an appearance.
1: Right.
0: Here's your question, Tori. Are there any famous Canadians?
1: Oh, gosh.
0: In that motley crew on the cover of Sgt. Pepper's Lonely Hearts Club Band. Once again, the album came out this date in the UK, June 1st in Canada. If you look at every face on that cover.
1: Yeah, there's a lot.
0: You can even look at it. I don't care if you cheat. And so that's such a tough question. Is there even one person who calls himself a proud Canadian on that cover?
1: I have quite literally no idea. I know that, like, Karl Marx is on there.
0: Yeah.
1: Oscar
0: Wilde. Marilyn Monroe's on there.
1: Like you said, Edgar Allan Poe. I'm just going to say, we've got a lot of very interesting Canadians. I'm going to shoot with yes.
0: You're going to shoot with yes.
1: Yes, there is at least one Canadian
0: on the cover.
1: Well,
0: let's see. I'm looking on the cover. There's no Maurice Richard. There's no Louis Riel. There's no Guy Lombardo, Mr. New Year's Eve. Notorious, the fact is no.
1: What?
0: There is not one. And, I mean, there's a chance there's somebody who claims, like, my great-grandfather had citizenship, but of the 60-plus figures, there is not one that is straight-up Canadian.
1: No registered Canadian. No, I think we should, 60-something years later, boycott the album.
0: Boycott the Beatles. Oh, yeah, that's it. With that, the boys squeak out a win. We hope we do better tomorrow.
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1: A lot of love coming in for Miranda, who messaged us earlier, her bartender dilemma. I mean, yes, you agree, Tori. Dating a bartender is a dilemma in itself sometimes.
2: It's a problem. It's a red flag. It's a many things.
1: I don't want to paint every bartender with this brush, though, because, you know, there's some good ones out there, isn't there?
2: I would never paint the women bartenders like this.
1: Oh, okay. But the dudes, it's all, you know.
2: Nefarious things are going on.
1: That's what you seem to say.
2: Yeah, it's not for the weak.
1: Dating a bartender is not for the weak. I've heard that.
2: Yeah.
1: So we are asking again, when you're dating a bartender, maybe a server even could count, does it generally mean that you're going to be getting some free stuff? Like, you go down to their restaurant of choice and you're there because they work there?
2: Sure.
1: First of all, do you get free stuff from them? Second of all, do you need to tip them? That was Miranda's question.
2: Mm-hmm.
1: And what are the people saying so far on this?
2: Well, most people are agreeing with me that you just treat him like an employee. You tip him like you would anybody else. Janelle brought up a good point. She said, this is funny, but it is a good question. I would say, yes, you should still tip him unless you live together and pool your money. Then he would still rely on this for his income. Well, they do not live together. They've only been together about 6 months.
1: Right.
2: I don't know the way these bartenders move.
1: You and the bartender slander.
2: I know. I'm projecting.
1: If it is true that they live together, you're right. You're kind of just, aren't you, what's the expression, robbing Peter to pay Paul? Aren't you tipping yourself in a sense?
2: In a way.
1: So keep on letting us know what you think. Do you tip your boyfriend if you're eating at his restaurant or drinking at his bar? What am I dating you for if you don't give me free stuff?
2: Thank you.
1: That's what I'd like to know. We'll have more. Yes, find us. Mix967.ca. 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

0: Mornings with Jay and Tori.
1: This is a very big monumental note in the year. Tori's first sunburn of the season.
2: Oh, yeah.
1: Hey, look at this.
2: My shins are burnt.
1: Your shins are burnt?
2: My shins.
1: What in the world were you doing that you got burnt shins?
2: Sitting on my back patio, obviously.
1: Oh, okay.
2: I was just sitting there, and my legs had not touched the sun in quite some time. Yeah, now my knees and my shins are burnt.
1: The shins, that's what you always forget. The high traffic zone of the shins.
2: Exactly.
1: So I would have thought shoulders, neck, back, something like that. But the shins, who knew?
2: PSA
1: on the weather.

This will fade eventually. So if our time is running out, day after day, we'll make the mundane a masterpiece. Oh my, my, oh my, my love, I take one look at you, you're taking me.

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1: Hey, happy Tuesday. Don't look now, but we have got to discuss a Hootie and the Blowfish reunion. Whoa, how did this happen?
2: It happened at the AMAs. That's how it happened.
1: Well, that's pretty sweet news, I think, isn't it?
2: I have to agree. I was raised in a Hootie house.
1: Is that right?
2: If I wasn't going to be conceived at a Bare Naked Ladies concert, it would have been a Hootie concert.
1: God. Yeah. My mama was a Hootie fan. My papa was a Hootie fan. My brothers and sisters, they were Hootie fans. Hootie and the Blowfish back. It's never a bad time to hear some delightful news like that, right?
2: I have to agree.

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0: Mixed Mornings with Jay and Tori.
1: There is a company that says that it has created an AI-powered pet translator that can turn the sounds that your cats and dogs make into actual human speech.
2: Translation complete.
3: I have not eaten in approximately 7 minutes. I'm pretty sure a leaf outside moved 3 blocks away. Please throw the tennis ball. Excellent. Now do it again for the next 11 years.
4: Flawless.
1: Okay. Is this
4: flawless.
1: Real, though? It is real, because apparently it says that it's able to translate animal emotions into human speech with a close to 95% accuracy. How do they know it's accurate?
4: Well, because they're the ones selling it
1: exactly.
4: And doing the study.
1: Yeah.
4: But would you actually want to have that? Or do you like things to kind of be a mystery when it comes to your pet?
1: Well, I don't know. It costs $118. And I guess there's like 10,000 people that have already tried to pre-order it. So I guess they'll have to let us know. I'm gonna be very not humble for a moment and say, I know what Smudge is saying already.
4: You think so?
1: Oh, my gosh, yes. I swear he like asks me how my day is when I get home. I know when he's like, pay attention to me, Mom. I speak Smudge specifically. He's very easy to predict. I don't need AI for that.
4: You know what would be so funny is if you order this thing, you spend your $118 plus tax plus shipping, put the collar on
1: China,
4: Smudge,
1: yeah.
4: You wait all day, you come home, you push the button, then he's like, you again.
1: You.
4: You.
1: Haven't you done enough?
4: That would be so funny.
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4: 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Beautifully, delightfully sunny out here right now. 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As far as what's going on today, yes, Tori is already nursing sunburn number one. Let's be aware, sunburn number two could be on the way. A high today of 25, make it 26 or 79. Going to feel like above 30 with the humidity. Already now it's sunny. It's up to 12 or 53 degrees on the mix.
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1: A lot of love coming in for Miranda, who messaged us earlier, her bartender dilemma. I mean, yes, you agree, Tori. Dating a bartender is a dilemma in itself sometimes.
2: It's a problem. It's a red flag. It's a many things.
1: I don't want to paint every bartender with this brush, though, because, you know, there's some good ones out there, isn't there?
2: I would never paint the women bartenders like this.
1: Oh, okay. But the dudes, it's all, you know.
2: Nefarious things are going on.
1: That's what you seem to say.
2: Yeah, it's not for the weak.
1: Dating a bartender is not for the weak. I've heard that.
2: Yeah.
1: So we're asking again, when you're dating a bartender, maybe a server even could count, does it generally mean that you're going to be getting some free stuff? You're there because they work there.
2: Sure.
1: First of all, do you get free stuff from them? Second of all, do you need to tip them? That was Miranda's question.
2: Mm-hmm.
1: And what are the people saying so far on this?
2: Well, most people are agreeing with me that you just treat him like an employee. You tip him like you would anybody else. Janelle brought up a good point. She said, this is funny, but it is a good question. I would say, yes, you should still tip him unless you live together and pool your money. Then he would still rely on this for his income. Well, they do not live together. They've only been together about 6 months.
1: Right.
2: I don't know the way these bartenders move. <Who knows?
1: laughs> You and the bartender slander.
2: I know. I'm projecting.
1: I would say, yeah, like if it is true that they live together, you're right. You're kind of just, aren't you, what's the expression, robbing Peter to pay Paul? Aren't you tipping yourself in a sense?
2: In a way.
1: So keep on letting us know what you think. Do you tip your boyfriend if you're eating at his restaurant or drinking at his bar? What am I dating you for if you don't give me free stuff?
2: Thank you.
1: That's what I'd like to know.

0: 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The Mix Car Spotters will be out this Saturday, and if we catch sight of one of our plate frames on your car while you're shopping at Real Canadian Superstore in Leamington, you could win a $1,000 Superstore gift card.
1: We'll be cruising the parking lot around 10 a.m. looking for the first frame we can spot to present the car owner with that awesome prize.
0: And if you can't make it out this weekend, keep that Mix plate frame on your vehicle. 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

0: Mix 96.7, good morning. It's Amberly. Our car spotters have been out over the past few weeks looking for those mixed license plate frames on vehicles in the Real Canadian Superstore parking lot, both in Windsor and Leamington. Congratulations to Tanya this past weekend. She scored that $1,000 gift card to the Real Canadian Superstore for being spotted with that license plate cover. She braved the rain on Saturday and she won big. So congratulations, Tanya, our latest car spotters winner, where they're going to be out at it again this weekend at the Leamington location. Once again, our insiders already know this. They're going to be cruising around Saturday at the Real Canadian Superstore on Talbot Street East in Leamington. So if you have one of those license plate frames, have that on your vehicle. And if you're spotted at the Real Canadian Superstore on Saturday, you could score that $1,000 Superstore gift card.
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0: Mixed weather, beautiful day today. Mainly sunny, a high of 26. Partly cloudy tonight before clearing overnight with a low of 14. Another nice one tomorrow. Mix of sun and cloud, a high of 27 or 81.
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So next Thursday through Sunday. And we've got a chance for you this afternoon with the Top 4 at 4 to win a VIP package to Poutine Feast. 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

Mix 96.7, the American Music Awards were last night. I'll give you a rundown on how things went, and we'll hear from someone who walked away empty-handed, surprisingly. She's on the way next after Fun and Janelle Monáe on the Mix.

0: Mix 96.7 with Taylor and Opalite. She was leading the way, the most nominations of all of the nominees for this year's American Music Awards with 8. But Taylor Swift walked away empty-handed last night at the American Music Awards, which is pretty wild. BTS opened the show. They had a pre-taped performance of Hooligan from their new album. They also won Artist of the Year and Song of the Summer for Swim. Justin Bieber won Best Male Pop Artist. Sabrina Carpenter won Female. She also won Album of the Year and Best Pop Album for Man's Best Friend. Golden from K-pop Demon Hunters won Song of the Year. Some other performers, we had Hootie and the Blowfish, New Kids on the Block, and the Pussycat Dolls. And Billy Idol, he performed a couple songs to close out the show after he accepted the Lifetime Achievement Award. Billy Idol still got it. Nice to see.
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0: 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Mainly sunny today, a high of 26. Partly cloudy tonight before clearing up overnight with a low of 14. A mix of sun and cloud and warm again tomorrow, a high of 27 or 81.
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1: With an update from WindsorNewsToday.ca, I'm Adele Loisel. Charges after a single vehicle crash Saturday night in Lakeshore. The OPP were called after a vehicle went into the ditch on Lakeshore Road 113. A 41-year-old Woodsley man now faces a charge of impaired driving. The OPP hope you can help them as they investigate a break-in in Essex last Friday. Five people dressed in black and wearing masks damaged the front door of a business on Fairview Avenue. They took about $1,000 worth of merchandise and fled. Staying home this summer because of high gas prices, the City of Windsor is holding a series of community events.
2: There will be a program put together that goes through June, July, August, and September that allows residents an outlet to stay here, to still have a lot of fun in the community and sort of get through this period of time where we know things are extremely unaffordable.
1: Windsor Mayor Drew Dilkin says council agreed to spend $500,000 on over 30 events covered by the municipal accommodation tax. Today's news poll question is, do you support legislation in Ontario that would ban declawing cats and cropping dogs' ears? Vote now at WindsorNewsToday.ca. The Tigers start a new series against the Angels tonight. The Jays take on the Marlins again. The Spurs and Thunder play Game 5, and the Avalanche and the Golden Knights play Game 4. Sunny, 26 this afternoon, 14 tonight, and 27 tomorrow. For more on these and other stories, go to WindsorNewsToday.ca.
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Mix 96.7 with Drake, and when he released Iceman a few weeks ago, he also surprise released three albums all at the same time, and they all debuted in the top three spots on the Billboard 200 charts. The first time in chart history that an artist has held the top three spots at the same time. Very cool. Throwing it back with Robin now on the mix. Yay!

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We'll talk about why some Gen Zers are just burnt out and they're taking little mini retirements. More on that coming up. Throwing it back with Ace of Base on the Mix.

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0: 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Hey, it's Amberly. So Gen Zers and Millennials have finally left their parents' house, some of them, and now they're quitting their jobs to come back home again for a retirement. So the New York Post claims that some Gen Zers and Millennials are burnt out in the corporate world, and they're looking to stop working for a while as part of adult gap years or mini retirements. There's a bunch of hashtags that are going crazy on TikTok. They've got thousands of videos of youngsters ranting about hustle culture. So obviously not everyone can afford to do this, but if you've been working in the corporate world for, 5 to 10 years, you don't have a family to support, you might have some money saved up. So some people who have done this have moved back in with their parents to help them while they actually are retired. I guess that's one way to make your cash stretch further. So why is this happening now? Because being stressed and overworked isn't anything new, right? And apparently the rapid changes driven by AI are to blame. So rather than push through a deteriorating job that just isn't the same one that you signed up for, you just take some time off, maybe find something more, intentional once the dust settles. Definitely risky, but it's an opportunity to reset and maybe pursue some other side hustles, figure out what you want to do career-wise. These mini retirements for the younger generation, I'm sure a lot of us would love to do that, but our bank accounts just won't allow it.
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0: Mixed weather, mainly sunny today, a high of 26. Partly cloudy tonight before clearing overnight with a low of 14. A mix of sun and cloud and warm again tomorrow, a high of 27 or 81.
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0: 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The Mix Car Spotters will be out this Saturday, and if we catch sight of one of our plate frames on your car while you're shopping at Real Canadian Superstore in Leamington, you could win a $1,000 Superstore gift card.
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Mix 96.7 with another long set of mix music. The new one from Madonna and Sabrina Carpenter on the way. A throwback from Mr. Big up next after Two Friends with Loud Luxury and BB Rexha.

Mix 96.7, there is a popular bar and restaurant that has been in business in Windsor for 16 years that is closing their doors today. We'll talk about that coming up. Lifehouse, Hanging by a Moment on The Mix.

0: Mix 96.7, good afternoon. It's Amberly. There is a popular bar and restaurant in Windsor that has been in business for 16 years. And unfortunately, they announced yesterday that today will be their last day. Average Joe's, we're talking about. A lot of people had a tradition of going to Average Joe's for wings, grabbing a burger, stopping to grab a bite to eat after, you know, a ball game, going to see a live show. They always supported so many artists and bands and charities over the years, and they've been through a lot. COVID was hard on a lot of our local businesses. They also had a devastating fire and shutdowns and construction, a lot of behind-the-scenes challenges, too. So bittersweet for sure for Colleen and the team over at Average Joe's today. But if you want to go and enjoy a meal and a drink to celebrate their last 16 years in business, all the memories that were made in that building, they're open until 9 o'clock tonight. Cash only orders tonight. They would love to see you.
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0: Mixed weather, mainly sunny today, high of 26. Partly cloudy tonight before clearing overnight with a low of 14. A mix of sun and cloud and warm tomorrow, a high of 27 or 81.
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Don't forget your chance to win a VIP package to Poutine Feast happening in Windsor at the Riverfront Festival Plaza next weekend. 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We'll chat again tomorrow. 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

Mix 96.7. How are you? How's your afternoon going so far? Great, I hope. It is Fat Matt here with Justin Bieber and Katy Perry on the way. A throwback from Third Eye Blind, too. You can stick around for a bit, right? Tonight.

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0: 96.7. There's So Easy by Olivia Dean. And despite receiving a very impressive 7 nominations, she did not bring home an American Music Award last night. Taylor Swift got snubbed too. She was up for 8. I mean, what's that old saying? It's just an honor to be nominated. Sit tight. We've got Miles Smith and a look at your forecast up next.
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14: Mixed weather, a few clouds this evening with an overnight low of 14, sunny tomorrow and a high of 27 or 81 Fahrenheit. Still sunny on Thursday, but a touch cooler, a high of 22 or 72.
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1: What's up? 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

96.7. We're cruising commercial free through another long set. It's Fat Matt here. I want to say hey to Miriam in Tecumseh, texting in a Tears for Fears request at 519-944-2497. Thanks so much for listening at work. It's on the way for you in minutes.

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How many of the 8 American Music Awards that Taylor Swift was nominated for did she win last night? We'll find out in just a bit with your Hollywood headlines. She must have won a couple, right? I let it fall.

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3: It is Fat Matt here with a couple of quick Hollywood headlines. Interesting that the most nominated artist last night at the American Music Awards, Taylor Swift, who was up for 8 awards, didn't win any of them. Best Female Pop Artist went to Sabrina Carpenter. Best Male went to Justin Bieber. Artist of the Year was BTS, and Sabrina Carpenter's Man's Best Friend won Album of the Year. I'm thinking someone gave Taylor a tip-off about that, and that's why she was not in attendance at the ceremony in Las Vegas last night. This is exciting. The most famous puppetry studio in entertainment history is now allowing the public to come inside for a look. Jim Henson's Creature Shop, the birthplace of all the Sesame Street characters and the Muppets and the Fraggle Rock characters, is now offering fan tours of its Queens, New York building. Tickets begin at $150. It's an 80-minute tour that includes live puppetry demonstrations, a meet and greet with the puppet builders, and the best part, photo opportunities with beloved characters. Jim Henson founded his workshop back in the 60s. It moved to its current Queens location in 2009, and he passed away back in 1990. And sticking with the family-friendly theme, if you have a kid or a grandkid or a niece or a nephew obsessed with Peppa Pig, Huffy has just released an official Peppa Pig bike.
4: Look at me, look at me. I can ride my bike properly.
3: A two-wheeler with some training wheels for children ages 3 to 5. It's got great Peppa graphics all over it, a very cute little basket on the handlebars. And the best part, it includes a sticker sheet so you can customize it with a few more graphics of your own. It was just released yesterday. It's that time of year, the weather is right to get out there and learn how to ride a bike. And let's circle back to the Jim Henson puppets for your Hollywood headlines. Question of the day. Sesame Street, The Muppets, or Fraggle Rock? 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
3: Mixed weather, a few clouds this evening with an overnight low of 14, sunny tomorrow and a high of 27 or 81 Fahrenheit. Still sunny on Thursday, but a touch cooler, a high of 22 or 72.
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Did you happen to see five thieves in masks dressed in black at 3 a.m. last Friday in Essex? They pulled a B&E at a business, and police are looking for more information. Details at WindsorNewsToday.ca. We've got other local news headlines coming up on air in minutes, and then your top four at four.

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1: With an update from WindsorNewsToday.ca, I'm Mark Brown. The OPP is looking for your help after a break-in last week in Essex. Police say five people wearing black and having masks on damaged the front door of a Fairview Avenue business at around 3 a.m. Friday. They took $1,000 in merchandise. If you have information, call the OPP or Crime Stoppers. Impaired driving is blamed for yet another crash in the county. This one is in Lakeshore. The OPP responded to a single-vehicle crash on Lakeshore Road 113 shortly before 11 on Saturday night. A 41-year-old Woodsley man is charged with impaired driving and refusal to comply with a demand. Chatham-Kent fire officials are investigating an early warning house fire in Wheatley. Firefighters responded to Erie Street at around 4 this morning. 24 crew members from Wheatley and Tilbury helped battle the blaze. There's been no report of injuries so far and no word yet on a cause or damage estimate. If high gas prices are keeping you home this summer, the city of Windsor will hold some community events. Mayor Drew Dokken says $500,000 of the city's municipal accommodation tax fund will help support the events.
2: There's going to be a lot of weekends and a lot of events here throughout the entire city, but this money will help spur and make things a lot more fun and a lot more interesting this summer in Windsor.
1: There will be 36 events in three streams. The Blue Jays host the Marlins tonight. The Tigers begin a series at Comerica Park against the Angels. Sunshine at 26 this afternoon. Tonight, mostly clear and 14. Partly sunny tomorrow and 27. For more on these and other stories, go to WindsorNewsToday.ca.
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Teen Feast at Riverfront Festival Plaza will celebrate that fact June 4th through the 7th. Two VIP packages up for grabs here. Keep track of these next four songs, the most requested of the day for a chance to win. Taylor Swift will start us off today at number 4. This is Elizabeth Taylor.

96.7. We're counting down the top four most requested songs of the day for a chance at two VIP packages to Poutine Feast coming to the Riverfront Festival Plaza. That was Olivia Dean at number three, So Easy. And here's Bruno Mars at number two, Risk It All.

Next, 96.7. It's Fat Matt here with a number one song on the top 44, Where Is My Husband by Ray. And if you can text me in the name of the number two song on your countdown, you'll be entered to win a couple of VIP packages to the Poutine Feast happening June 4th through the 7th at the Riverfront Festival Plaza.

0: darling.
1: Oh, can you smell those poutines? Can you imagine the taste?
0: Living the poutine dream. Poutine dream is the best thing that ever been.
1: You could be living that poutine dream. What was song number two? 519-944-2497. There's no rush on that text. You have 2 hours to get your answer in. These VIP packages include a swag bag of poutine items, a poutine, of course, and a beverage to enjoy in a tented VIP area. Yes, you can eat your poutine like a queen or a king. Good luck on that. And sit tight. We've got Panic at the Disco up next.
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Few clouds this evening with an overnight low of 14, sunny tomorrow and a high of 27 or 81 Fahrenheit. Still sunny on Thursday, but a touch cooler with a high of 22 or 72.

96.7. There's still time to get in on those VIP poutine feast packages being given away on the top four at four. Even if you caught just a bit of the countdown, maybe you heard song number two. That's the one I'm looking for you to identify at 519-944-2497. 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
1: With an update from WindsorNewsToday.ca, I'm Mark Brown. The OPP dealt with two alleged impaired drivers over the weekend in the county. One was Sunday night in Kingsville. Officers responded to a complaint about a vehicle just after 8 p.m. on Main Street East. The 44-year-old driver is charged with driving with excessive blood alcohol. Queen's Park is considering a bill that, if passed, would ban the declawing of cats and the cropping of dog ears. Today's question of the day wants to know if you'd support that legislation. Vote now at WindsorNewsToday.ca. Can't take a long trip because of high gas prices? The city of Windsor says no problem. Mayor Drew Dokken says a schedule of free local community events this summer is coming soon.
2: Council said they want to move forward with that. They want to take the hotel tax dollars, make a spend to help make this community even more interesting this summer, because we know that gas prices are high, that people are going to be challenged to do the long road trip this summer. But if they do stay here, there's going to be a lot of fun things to do.
1: 36 city-led events will be supported with $500,000. A golf tournament last week helped raise $73,000 for Men's Health. The Windsor Regional Hospital Foundation Charity Golf Tournament was held last Wednesday at Essex Golf and Country Club. All of the proceeds will go to the Dr. Richard Boyd Men's Health Program to buy advanced diagnostic equipment to screen for prostate cancer. The Blue Jays take on Miami tonight at Rogers Center. The Tigers start a home series against the Halos. Clear skies in 14 tonight. Sunshine tomorrow in 27. A chance of showers down to 12 tomorrow night. For more on these and other stories, go to WindsorNewsToday.ca.
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1: 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Shania Twain has released a new song that is so much fun. It's called Dirty Rosie, and it's about women who love their trucks. Maybe you're one of them, or you know someone who loves their Jeep or SUV or pickup. You've seen the window stickers, right? Silly boys, trucks are for girls. That's the spirit of this song that is on the way after No Doubts and Gauthier now. No, no, no, no.

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There's something about a lady who owns a Jeep or a pickup or an SUV. They are not to be messed with. That's the spirit of that new song from Shania Twain called Dirty Rosie.

0: 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Great to have you on board this afternoon. It's Fat Matt here, Destiny's Child on deck, plus a look at your forecast. Area golf courses are going to be slammed over the next couple of days. 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
5: Mixed weather, a few clouds this evening with an overnight low of 14, sunny tomorrow and a high of 27 or 81 Fahrenheit. Still sunny on Thursday, a touch cooler though, a high of 22 or 72.
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0: 96.7. It's Fat Matt here with Train Now. Train plays Pine Knob August 5th with Bare Naked Ladies. And there's a new marquee sign when you drive into the Pine Knob parking lot that uses the retro logo, that rounded font that looks purely 70s or 80s. It just feels familiar.
1: Hey!

96.7, there goes Tate McRae. Like Taylor Swift, who had 8 nominations, and like Olivia Dean, who had 7, Tate McRae also had multiple nominations but failed to take home any American Music Awards last night. She was up for 4 of them, including Female Pop Artist and Album of the Year. Those went to Sabrina Carpenter.

0: Mornings with Jay and Tori and Fat Matt on the drive home with the top four at four.
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0: 96.7, great to have you on board this evening. It's Fat Matt here. Ray is on deck with Where Is My Husband, plus a look at your forecast. If your vehicle has a mixed plate frame on it, one that you picked up for free earlier this year at one of our live broadcasts at Real Canadian Superstore, think about doing a grocery run this Saturday morning at 10 a.m. at the Superstore in Leamington. That is where the mixed car spotters will be on the lookout for the first car we see rocking a mixed plate frame on the back. If yours is the first vehicle we spot, you will win a $1,000 Superstore gift card like Tanya did last weekend. Check this out.
1: Wait. Right here. We got a red Jeep.
2: All right, let's go.
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2: Good. Oh, jeez. I saw you last weekend. Oh, my God. Thank you.
0: It was our pleasure to hook up Tanya for proudly displaying that mixed plate frame. 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
5: Mixed weather, a few clouds this evening with an overnight low of 14. Sunny tomorrow and a high of 27 or 81 Fahrenheit. Still sunny on Thursday, but a touch cooler, a high of 22 or 72.
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Have a terrific Tuesday evening. I'm Fat Matt. I'll catch up with you again at 2 o'clock tomorrow afternoon. Bruno Mars and Halsey on the way. The new one from Lady Gaga and Doechii called Runway. And at 8:35, it's a battle of the sexes. 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For a while.

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